0: It is a brand new song to the Nova playlist from Jamie Miller. He was on The Voice UK 2017, went on a musical hiatus, released this song, Baby Doll, and it has blown up on the socials. So, of course, we're going to play it here on Nova, because if you love it, we play it. And do you know what else we love? The fact that Miley is releasing her brand new album, Bass Persuades. The first single off it is Bass Persuades, and I'm hitting play on it. Part of 9 minutes of Miley Cyrus, which plays next. Oh, and then I'll get you in the running for Nova's Cash of the Cup.
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0: to those who are celebrating, and that is absolutely me. Her brand new album, Bass Persuades, is out. In the lead up to the release, she sat down with Zane Lowe and spoke about how Dolly Parton was her go-to for all her music advice.
1: So many of my really stabilizing peers that I have in my life, you know, they're generations before me, and they've laid down brick by brick the road that I travel now, and they aren't always going to be here for me to call them and say, what do I do now? Which I always did with Dolly. And she was always right. It's like how your mom's like always right. And when you're a kid, you're like, what does she know? And then as you get older, you're like, everything. How? Where did this come from? You're just a normal person. Why do you know everything?
0: I love that Miley went to Dolly. No doubt it's going to be a tough one for her. But this is a brand new album, the first single off it, Bass Persuades, as we celebrate Miley's new album, 9 minutes. Miley Cyrus on Nova.

Cyrus, 9 minutes of her celebrating her new album, Bass Persuades. And we're also celebrating that this afternoon we have a winner of Nova's Cash or the Cars. 13, 24, 10's open. There's only a handful of chances left to get in the running, and this is one of them.

0: Coming back to
1: Does this song
0: you.
1: Sound familiar but kind of not? It's a fresh hit to the Nova playlist off the soundtrack of Off Campus. So good. The Beaches, Edge of the Earth on Nova, where this afternoon we have a winner of...
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2: 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What will you choose?
1: Let's do a blitz on 13, 24, 10 and shoehorn you into the running. George, what are we taking if we get the call this afternoon from Fitzy, Whipper and Kate?
4: Cars for sure. My daughter's just about to get her P-plate, so she can have one and the wife can have the other.
1: Oh, what a good husband and dad. You know, he knows.
4: I know. Unfortunately, I know who the boss is.
1: Bosses, plural.
4: Well, yes.
1: How about you, Sonia? Cash or cars?
5: I think I'm going to go cash. Bit of a gamble, but I think it's the cash.
1: Yeah, because only Kate Ritchie knows how much money is up for grabs, and hopefully she'll reveal that finally this afternoon. Adele, what are you choosing?
6: I'm thinking cash. I'd love a little holiday somewhere, hubby and I. That would be perfect. Get some sunshine.
1: Holiday is always a good choice. Let's get one more person in on 13, 24, 10. Hello, Sharon.
7: Oh, hi, Mel. Oh, my goodness. I can't believe I got through.
1: I know. Is it your first time?
7: Well, yes, it actually is. Because I always listen to Nova morning, afternoon, evening. And I thought, I'm going to give it a go.
1: You gave it a go and you're in the running.
7: I did.
1: Maybe you're like Sharon and you've been listening but you've never called. I've got another chance after 11, okay, to get in the running for Nova's Cash or the Cars. Meantime, I've got to play Sienna Spyro. She's a new artist to the playlist. Her voice is incredible. It's her fresh hit, Great Expectation. And if you don't already love it, you're going to. Plays next.
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0: It does what it says on the tin. It brings joy from Ray and two of her sisters, Emma and Absolutely. It's a fresh hit on Nova 106.9, the home of Nick, Lutzi and Susie O'Neill, where this morning they surprised Brooke from Arana Hills with a holiday to the Cook Islands.
1: Brooke from Arana Hills?
2: That's correct.
1: You won the trip to the Cook Islands.
2: Oh, thank you so much. Are you serious?
1: No, just joking.
3: Sorry.
2: Wow, thank you so much, Nova. That's amazing.
0: Oh, my gosh, congratulations. That is huge. Hey, and we have a huge weekend of footy as well. In the NRLW, the Broncos take on the Knights at Totally Workwear Stadium. Nick Lutzi and Susie O'Neill caught up with the captain, Tamika Upton, this morning. And if you missed it, catch up. Podcast on the Nova Player. And me, oh, I've got to keep getting you in the running for Nova's cash or the cars. I will tell you exactly when to call me once we go check your roads. Which is next, Brizzy?
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18: Got a fire for Field Bean Drive around Winfield Road through Ormo, and also got a crash for Boundary Road around Samuel Drive through Camp Hill. Also a multi-vehicle crash in Greenslopes, Logan Road inbound left lane after Chatsworth Road, and a breakdown through Kingston, Logan Motorway westbound at Kingston Road. Still got delays, Ipswich Road through Annerley and the Gabba, Jubilee Terrace inbound through Barton. Also for South Pine Road inbound through Everton Park and Inogra, and Gympie Road inbound at Beams Road through Castledine. Pacific Motorway still looking busy inbound from the Gabba through to the city. 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To the weather, got a partly cloudy day today, heading for a top of 25 degrees. Right now, 22 on Nova 106.9.
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24: 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And while we wait, you know when you're young and you're like just loving a song with no idea what it means, and then you listen to it as an adult and you go, oh, that's

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If you love Calvin Harris, he's announced that he's coming down to the RNA Showgrounds, Feb 19 next year. If you want to go.

0: with some J-Lo and LaBouche. Be My Lover. I love saying LaBouche. And this afternoon, Fitzy, Whipper and Kate are calling our lucky winner of Nova's Cash for the Cars, which means you've only got a couple more chances to get in the running. Let's
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vocals feeling warmed up? Are you ready to belt out this next part together? The 90s, done and dusted. 13, 24, 10 is open. Now I've got to get you in the running for Nova's Cash or the Cars as we play Alex Warren. He's making his UAE debut at the Abu Dhabi Formula One Grand Prix. It's a double bill that night. We're going to find out who the second artist is. But here he is, Alex Warren on Nova.

0: Mother Monster by Spirit are now officially. So TMZ have apparently obtained the birth certificate of Gaga's child. It's a girl called Rose Bean Polanski, apparently born June 9. I don't know if this is all true, but that's what I found out. Okay, let's go to 13, 24, 10 now and do this.
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1: 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What will you choose?
0: 13, 24, 10. Let's shoehorn you into the running. And we're starting with you, Anna.
3: Oh, my God, that's fabulous. Thank you.
0: And you, Megan.
4: Thank you.
0: Darren, if you get the call, this arvo from Fitzy, Whipper and Kate, yeah. What are you going to choose out of the cash or the cars?
5: Gonna get cash, I reckon.
0: Yeah, and we'll finally find out how much cash is up for grabs because Kate's been so tight-lipped on it.
5: I have full faith in Kate's ability to hide a good amount.
0: Yeah, Kate Ritchie's got expensive taste. She won't let us down. Hayley, are you ready?
6: I sure am.
0: Is today your lucky day?
6: Yes, I'm feeling it.
0: Good. Put it out in the universe.
6: Yeah, it's out there.
0: What do you reckon, Josh? Is it Hayley's day or is it yours?
7: Oh, I don't know. Hopefully I'm lucky. Today's my day.
0: Yes, that's the winning that we need. The winning words. Mark, I've got you in the running.
8: Thank you so much, Mel. Lovely to talk to you.
0: You as well. And Georgia.
9: I'm in.
0: Yes.
9: Oh, my God. That's so exciting.
0: Hey, good luck. Winner this arvo. Keep your phone on you.
9: Will do.
0: And if it's a private number, answer it.
9: Got it.
0: Okay, and if it's a telemarketer, hang up so that your phone isn't engaged.
9: Hopefully no telemarketers. Hopefully it's just you guys this afternoon.
0: Exactly right. And remember, we'll never take money from you. We only want to give you money.
9: That's
0: or cars.
9: After.
0: Oh, she's after the cash. All right.
9: After the cash.
0: Well, I've got one more chance to get you in the running, and that is after midday. All right? Do not go anywhere, and don't forget you can also register quickly at Nova Player or novafm.com.au. Hey, fresh hits and throwbacks.
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26: 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Crash Crestmead, Chambers Flat Road, Waratah Drive. Crash in Burpengary, Ullman Road eastbound near the Bruce Highway, and a crash Greenslopes Juliet Street westbound at Ernest Street. A breakdown through Belmont Gateway northbound near Old Cleveland Road, and a fire for Old Gympie Road at Frawley Avenue in Narangba. Also got some delays, Gympie Road, Castledine and Chermside. 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Partly cloudy for your Friday afternoon, heading for a top of 25, right now 23 on Nova 106.9.
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29: G'day there, it's Mike Humphrey with you. Qantas is heading to the Fair Work Commission in a bid to stop 600 of its ground crew walking off the job. Strikes are planned for next week, right as school holiday travel ramps up. Meanwhile, the Prime Minister is right now on his way to the US for talks with tech giants. Albo stopping in at Apple's HQ in California before heading to New York for a UN meeting and maybe a sit-down with Donald Trump. Aussie farmers are furious over proposed changes to working holiday visas. The government's capping the number given to overseas workers. Growers wanting clarity on who can stay ahead of this year's harvest. Experts are warning fuel prices will go up before they come back down. Wars in Iran and Yemen showing no signs of slowing. Our average price for unleaded now above $2.30. Public servants could soon be banned from wearing smart glasses as Labor looks to crack down on tech. It fears the specs could be used to record state secrets. Overseas, and Russians are heading to the polls for 3 days of parliamentary elections. Critics say the vote won't be a fair one. And maybe your mum watched it, maybe you did. The much-loved TV series McLeod's Daughters is making a return to Aussie screens. The iconic Logie-winning drama is getting a reboot. The cast of the new season is yet to be announced. Updating sport, and Sydney's running hot on footy finals fever, with both codes featuring tonight. In the AFL, it's Sydney hosting Freo at the SCG, while in the NRL, the Roosters take on the Sharks at Allianz Stadium. And the second one-dayer between Australia and Zimbabwe gets underway in Harare later tonight. And now you're up to date on Nova.
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25: 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Yeah! Saturday, it's win or go home. Whoa! Roosters, Sharks, a sudden death showdown. Saturday at 7 on 9 and 9 now.
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2: Not working hard. Yeah, right, picture that with a Kodak. Or better yet, go to Times Square, take a picture of me with a Kodak. Took my life from negative to positive, I just want y'all to know that. And tonight, let's enjoy life.

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3: Finally, yeah.
0: Kath, who are you hoping is going to call you this afternoon?
3: Oh, look, Kate, of course.
0: We can finally find out how much money has been up for grabs. Corey, if Fitzy, Whipper and Kate call you, what are you locking in?
4: Cash.
0: How about you, Lauren?
5: Which one, Millie, cash or car? Cash.
0: Did you ask your child?
5: Yeah.
0: How old?
5: Six.
0: Yeah, because she can't do anything with a new car. She probably won't be allowed to eat in the new car.
5: No, definitely not.
0: No, that's why she's like, cash, so then I can buy stuff. Smart kid, Lauren, smart kid. Karina, I've got you in the running to win.
6: Awesome, thank you so much.
0: Nikki, have you registered online yet for this?
7: I haven't online, no.
0: Okay, when we hang up, go to novafm.com.au or the Nova Player. Absolutely. And do it, okay?
7: Yep, I will, I promise.
0: But I've got you in on my end.
7: You're awesome.
0: And you as well, Crystal.
5: Oh, I'm so excited. Thank you so much. I just kept calling and I'm in.
0: Yes. I know. See, that's how it works. You got to harass me.
5: Yeah, that's right. I just keep on pressing the green button.
0: I'm going to keep taking calls because this is like the last chance I have to get you in. Jody, you want the cars and you're locked in for them.
8: Awesome. Lovely. Thanks, love.
0: Millie, keep your phone on you in case you get the call this arvo.
9: Oh, I will. Don't you worry.
0: Sigrid, have you gotten in the running yet?
10: No. Is this play in my office every day.
0: Say that again.
10: You just play in my office every day.
0: Oh my gosh, I'm the voice in your head. I'm real. Almost. And you're in the running.
10: Woo, thank you so much.
0: And Melanie.
11: Yes, please. Cash.
0: Just throwing keywords at me.
11: It just changed everything at the moment.
0: It's pretty game-changing having cash or two brand-new Geely EX2 EVs. 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

0: You're on Nova. It's Friday. The vibes are high. Joel Creasy is next. He's catching up with the beautiful Miff Warhurst. And this afternoon, Fitzy, Whipper and Kate are calling someone and telling them, hey, you've won Nova's Cash for the Cars, and what are we taking? Two brand new Geely EX2 EVs or a secret amount of cash that Kate Ritchie will finally reveal? Good luck. If you're in the running, keep your phone on you. Fresh hits from throwbacks. Yeah,
1: yeah. Nova. Something fancy is coming in hot at 7-Eleven. Gourmet pies. Grab the new smoky Texan barbecue pork or chunky beef and mushroom pies at 7-Eleven.
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23: 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Good afternoon. There's been a multi-vehicle crash on the Gateway Motorway, Carindale, heading southbound. Traffic's back to Tingalpa. It's heavy northbound from Boondall too as you head towards the Pine Rivers Bridge if you're going that way. Got a single vehicle crash on Ipswich Motorway, Wacol, westbound on the Progress Road off-ramp. Delays southbound from Ormo on the M1 if you're heading to the Gold Coast. It's spring season at Freedom. 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Today in Brisbane, continuing partly cloudy with a top of 25 degrees. Sunny for Saturday, right now 24 degrees on Nova 106.9.
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33: Happy Friday and welcome to the Joel Creasy Show. A particularly happy Friday for me around here because coming up today, my darling Miff Warhurst is hanging out for the Friday lunch hour. I adore her. She has got a new book out called Middle Rage, which is absolutely killing it. And we're just going to be catching up on life in general because it has been too long between drinks. But let's kick things off with Joel Takes Control of our first song. And it's National First Love Day. There's a day for everything. And this song reminded me of my first love. It was the first CD single I ever bought when I was about 11 years old. You might think you accidentally tuned into Smooth FM, but no, you are listening to The Joel Creasy Show on Nova. But here is the very aptly titled Crush by Jennifer Page on Nova. See?

0: This Me For Her. Sam Fender and Olivia Dean, Rain Me In. You're listening to The Joel Creasy Show. And what a treat. The gorgeous love of my life, Miff Warhurst, broadcaster, presenter, all-round angel and author.
1: Oh, yeah, that's correct.
0: Yeah, you are so busy.
1: I know. It's bonkers, but I'm loving it at the moment. Never thought I'd be this busy at this age.
0: I cannot.
1: Look, to be honest, I'd love to retire, but.
0: I mean, wouldn't we all? Right? Oh, we are retiring
1: together. We know that.
0: We literally, on our first day working together, we were already making retirement plans. How are you? Are so busy.
1: I'm busy, but I'm good. I'm doing stuff I really love, and I'm really happy about it. So I've been on book tour.
0: Middle Rage. It's going off.
1: It's well. Just got the news today.
0: Yeah.
1: It's number two on the Australian non-fiction. That's it.
0: That's huge.
1: To get rid of like 10 cookbooks to get to the number two.
0: Yeah.
1: So we had to get rid of them and another biography that was international. But like,
0: whatever.
1: But I'm top two Australian. I'm good. I'm doing stuff I really love and I'm really happy about it. So I've been on book tour.
0: Middle Rage. It's going off.
1: It's well. Just got the news today.
0: Yeah.
1: It's number two on the Australian non-fiction. That's it.
0: That's huge.
1: To get rid of like 10 cookbooks to get to the number two. So we had to get rid of them and another

0: Like, I'm an expert in aging now.
1: Are you? What can I look forward to? So, I don't plan to.
0: Well, I haven't planned anything else other than the good time that I'm having. But yeah. When you get older, there's a real liberation in, like, not caring so much. It just drops off, especially for women. Like, we've been brought up to please everyone, care for everyone. Mm. Something happens around 50. Well, we know what happens. Estrogen drops and, you know, we cannot care for anyone anymore, and we just look around and go, what? And it actually makes us more like blokes.
1: Really?
0: That's what it is, and it's, yeah, it's a revelation.
1: Maybe that's why I love so many women that age.
0: I know. That we're amazing. Out. And that's why we've traditionally disappeared from a lot of jobs and media. It's because we're terrifying.
1: I love this era of Mifflinhurst.
0: I know. I love it too. Mm. And I feel really excited. And that's something else they don't tell us about this age. Because women previously, and no shade on older generations, they weren't allowed to talk about it.
1: Yeah.
0: Everyone had to keep silent about everything, whereas me can't stop talking. And it feels good.
1: Yeah. Oh, I'm stoked. Like, I could just tell from everything from the book, but also just you're like, kind of everything you're posting. I was like, oh, Miff is on fire right now.
0: I'm in my spicy era.
1: I like it. Please stick around, Miff. I mean, you're around for the next hour, but we'll probably be talking late into the evening. In the meantime, here's Sienna Spiro, Great Expectation on Nova, back with more Miff Warhurst after this.

Let's get the party started. See you at the bar, you was hardly talking. That's when I knew that your heart was scarring. Friends to lovers need a part to star in. Like, wait, babe, let me ask.

0: Dave and Tem's Rain Dance. It's the Joel Creasy Show on Nova, and we are joined in the studio by my dear mate, Miff Warhurst. Yeah, you're popping off on socials doing...
1: Oh, you mean the bonkers listings,
0: bonkers listings of Melbourne.
1: Yeah, well, I'm doing Better at Home too, which is another little podcast series on... Well, it basically turned into amazing kick-ass women who have chosen to live exactly how they want to in houses that they've kind of worked on themselves. So that's good, but I've also got my bonkers real estate.
0: Okay, sorry. You've got your bonkers real estate. You've got another podcast on top of the moment as well?
1: Yes.
0: Your family.
1: I know.
0: So
1: I'm like the silent Carl Stefanovic of the podcast world. I'm taking over quietly without, you know, becoming right wing.
0: Yeah, totally having to pat yourself on the back about it 24/7. I love this.
1: Yeah.
0: So what's this one about?
1: Better at Home is yeah, basically just me going to the homes of amazing women who are living exactly how they want to, kind of like in the era of life that I'm in. It's like, what am I going to do for me now? And and they're just living like queens in their own environments. It's great.
0: Oh, is there anything that you've like picked up and taken home with you? Like not literally.
1: Oh, as in stolen or?
0: I realise how that sounds.
1: Well, look, I think it's just for everybody. Lean in earlier to what you love. Mm. I think we spend too long in our lives worrying about what everybody else thinks, and especially your home. Your home should be somewhere you feel safe and cozy, but it should also be an expression of you. There's no reason why you need to make it look like everybody else's house. Make it look like your own. Go bonkers, go nuts, like I've found when I do my bonkers listings and look back at the 70s houses that were bonkers.
0: They're bonkers.
1: Rich people used to be rich and far more interesting than they do now. And I'm just always amazed by how much personality is in these houses when they've got, you know, enough money to splash around and make something they love. But we should all do that. And it doesn't matter if you buy whatever you buy from Facebook Marketplace or, I mean, that is my life. I'm a hermit.
0: Are you a Facebook Marketplace obsessor too?
1: Obsessed.
0: I've never delved. It seems scary, but I know people that...
1: It is.
0: You kind of don't turn back.
1: Yeah, once you start though, you can't stop.
0: What are you going for?
1: It's like my little gambling. Anything. I just.
0: I've seen you once play. What was that thing?
1: Oh,
0: that game
1: God.
0: You played. We once went
1: Blackjack,
0: to a casino together.
1: Blackjack.
0: Oh, and it was. I said to you after that was so hot. You were so, like, you knew all the moves.
1: I know. But I love to do it because, like, people don't think a woman will know how to play blackjack because it's generally mostly men around a table and I really just enjoy pretending like I know what I'm doing when I have no clue.
0: I thought so. I stood behind you like you're really camp bodyguard. I was like, yeah. Because you knew all the hand moves.
1: All it is tapping. Tap.
0: You were tapping.
1: Not that gambling's good for us. It's not. Once in a blue moon, it's good to get
0: prove
1: in there.
0: Prove a point
1: and, see if
0: tap.
1: You can. Tap, tap.
0: I'm loving this. It's so good to catch up and debrief, Miff, my friend, as well as beloved broadcaster and TV presenter. Up next, let's just keep chatting. Let's just keep chatting straight through.
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0: We're catching up with Mick Warhurst, my Eurovision co-host and light of my life. More with her up next. But here's Milky and More Grab.

0: Oh, banger, superstar Jamelia. It's the Joel Creasy Show on Nova, and I'm here with superstar, superstar author of Middle Rage, which is out now, Miff Warhurst. You did a little merch line.
1: Yes.
0: Mm.
1: Oh, my God.
0: Yeah.
1: Well, I thought about that for Middle Rage because what happens when you get older is you get hairs growing in spots you never had them before. But it's so hot. Every woman I know plucks these hairs in their rearview mirror while driving. And yeah. I thought tweezers, Middle Rage tweezers with a key ring so you can pop them on your keys. You've always got them.
0: Do you ever get like, I always get like a little hair on my nose, like tiny, only I can feel it. Mm. But if I know it's there, I'll go at it all day.
1: Obsessed.
0: Jack and I had to find a pharmacy in Florence. So I could buy a pair of tweezers. No one could see it. Even he couldn't see the hair, but
1: you're
0: I knew it was
1: the
0: there.
1: In the city of love or whatever it is, and you're like, get me tweezers. Where's the tweezers? No, yeah. I can't. It's my favourite thing in the world. It's like, I'm plucking hairs that aren't there.
0: You need to, maybe you could do those, you know, those stress balls that people make, and then they do ones with like the bubble wrap popping. You could do ones with hair
1: plucking. Yes, I could do that too. Mm. Yeah, but I think the rage is a good thing. Like, it's not like everyone get around and just yell at everybody. It's not that. It's more, especially for women who've been told we don't have rage.
0: Yeah.
1: It's like understanding where it comes from. And I think it's a perfectly natural response to what's happening to women right now. It's like totally fine. And the reason why we've been told we can't have it is because rage keeps you safe and rage tells you when someone's crossed a boundary.
0: Yeah.
1: And what a surprise that that's something we're told we shouldn't have.
0: Yeah. And don't you think rage so often gets applied to women far more than men? If a man's just, you know, he's just cross or he's just standing his ground, whereas the woman's losing it.
1: Totally, totally. And it's in men, it's almost accepted because of testosterone. But that's not entirely the picture. It's actually the way we've been brought up and socialised, essentially. And I think, you know, as human beings, if we want to live full lives, we should embrace all of our emotions and together, hopefully, not have you get that and you get that.
0: Yeah.
1: Because, you know, we're all on a spectrum of everything.
0: 100%. And it just so often it feels like people palm it off as like, oh, she's just being hysterical.
1: Well, hysterical traditionally and historically has connotations that are really negative for women. And because quite often it comes from hystra, which is the womb. Okay, in ancient Greece. And essentially back in those days, they thought that we were walking around with what they called a wandering womb, right? What? They thought it was like a different being inside our bodies because science hadn't come that far at that point. But what it was then utilised as a way to explain away every ailment that no one could be bothered in women to diagnose or research. If you had mental health issues, you were hysterical. If you're in extreme pain, you were hysterical. They even made up illnesses for women that they couldn't understand. Like, it is wild. It's all in the book. Don't worry. You'll love it.
0: Oh, my God. No wonder it is the number two selling book.
1: Australian non-fiction.
0: No, I was going to add some air to it. Like, of all time. Yeah. All time ever.
1: You're going to love one, though, that they made up for women as well. It was called Bicycle Face. And
0: what the
1: Yeah, exactly. So this is around the time of the suffragettes, right? And how were they getting about town when they were trying to change all the laws? They were getting about on their bicycles. So what they came up with at the time, and this is in Europe and the UK, was a condition that women would get if they rode bicycles called bicycle face, which is a look of absolute terror and horror. And I'm like, you guys, you came up with this. Have you seen the look of excitement and absolute wonder? That's bicycle face. You just don't want her to go up to the shops alone.
0: Bicycle face.
1: It was real.
0: That is amazing.
1: See, that was bicycle face.
0: Yeah. I know.
1: Don't let them go and have any fun.
0: No, you'll bicycle face for you.
1: Bicycle face.
0: Oh, you're being hysterical with your bicycle. That is amazing.
1: Yeah.
0: Miff Warhurst is hanging out for the show. We will be back to chat heaps more after this.
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0: It's the Joel Creasy Show on Nova, and I'm nearly out of here, but we've been hanging out with broadcaster, TV presenter, beloved team captain of Spicks and Specks, Miff Warhurst. My most recent trip was to Italy again because you, like, were part of my how I fell in love with Italy. We went to, my very first time was in Sicily with you.
1: Oh, my God, wasn't that beautiful? We went to Taormina before White Lotus. We just knew, and we had a fabulous time. We only had 2 days there. You had a nervous breakdown. I nearly killed you in the car with a suitcase. I probably had a nervous breakdown, but I just didn't know who I was. But we found ourselves again in Taormina.
0: Yeah, and we found, and you, yeah, you, that was, I've been back so many times now since.
1: I know, it's so beautiful.
0: And everyone that I met in Italy this trip was like going to Sicily, that they were wherever we were, and also going to Sicily.
1: Yes.
0: So that is, I mean, it was us.
1: Yeah, we're on trend. On trend. We know trends. Then this is the other thing, pattern recognition. We've got it.
0: We've got it.
1: Yeah. We're just like, we can sniff out a trend before anybody else.
0: You're looking gorge. You're killing it. I'm so happy for you.
1: Thank you.
0: And you just light up my life, Miff Warhurst.
1: And you are killing it with this show. I love it. I've been watching all the interviews and listening, and it's beautiful. Thank you.
0: Quite the array of guests.
1: Oh, it's amazing. Yeah. When I think about what you're doing every day, it's like very exciting, and you must be exhausted because there's a lot going on, but you're doing it so well. And you even went to New York. Like, I'd be doing my radio show like this.
0: Yeah. Oh, look, I actually lay on there for the first time the other day.
1: Oh, really?
0: Because I thought when that couch came in, I was like, I'm going to be spending so much time on that couch, like in between interviews, like sleeping.
1: Yeah.
0: For the first time, I managed to have one the other day.
1: A little nap. It's very cozy.
0: Isn't it nice?
1: I like it.
0: We were talking off air about that, like, Bruno Mars New York trip. Mm. Everyone was like, la-di-da. I'm like, I know. And I had to say yes because they never come along anymore, as you would know.
1: Yeah.
0: Like, when, what did you say your last time?
1: The last time I got taken on it, especially a music act junket, because they don't happen anymore. The last one was AC/DC.
0: Wow.
1: In like 2000 and it must have been 2008. And it was,
0: where was it?
1: It was in New York, same as you, but it was a weekend. Like, I literally flew there for the weekend and flew back because I was doing breakfast radio at the time. And I remember it, like, the interview happened on the 75th floor of the Sony building because, of course, you know, that they were up there. And by that time, even 2008, smoking was illegal everywhere.
0: Yeah.
1: But because it was AC/DC, they were all up on the top floor, all smoking.
0: Of course.
1: And one of them offered me a cigarette. And stupid me said no. Like,
0: oh my God, man.
1: Who would pass up the opportunity? I didn't smoke.
0: No, but you still.
1: But I should have.
0: You should have.
1: I should have taken it up just for that minute.
0: I know.
1: Because Angus Young was having one with a cup of tea.
0: Oh.
1: And here I was going, oh, no, I'm not. No, don't smoke.
0: I'll see you in 20 minutes, though, for our 4-minute interview.
1: What is, like, seriously?
0: Yeah,
1: you've got to grasp every opportunity, even if it is having a cigarette with Angus Young on the 75th floor of the Sony building. Because they've made $75 million for Sony, or more, so they can do whatever they want in that building.
0: You can bum a ciggy.
1: I can. Yeah. I imagine if I said donkey root. Can I? You haven't got a lighter. Can I just donkey root?
0: Like, she's the Jenno from Australia.
1: That's right. And if anyone doesn't know what a donkey root is, that's where, if back in the day, people would light their cigarettes by touching cigarette. It was quite romantic, really.
0: Day night does it. So
1: she does.
0: Mm, she loves a donkey roast.
1: Yes, she does. Mm.
0: I love you so much, Miff.
1: I love you too.
0: Thanks for coming. Congratulations.
1: Thank you.
0: Oh, Miff, thank you so much for coming by. And what a perfect way to cap it off. Before I head off on break, I'll be back Monday, October 5. You can catch my full chat with Miff Warhurst on the Joel Creasy Show podcast, as well as all the guests I've had recently, from Bruno Mars to Patty Newton. We've done them all. Have a great weekend. I'm off to my hairdresser's birthday party.
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20: 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While Gavin blissfully sleeps, this vigilant bird, the ANZ Falcon, is on high alert. 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
23: 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Few crashes to mention around Brisbane this afternoon with a multi-vehicle accident. Eaton's Crossing Road, Draper at the Cedar Creek Bridge near Hodge Road. A crash Blunder Road, Oxley, and one on Double Jump Road at Bunker Road, Mount Cotton. Slow going southbound from Belmont through Rochdale on the Gateway Motorway on the north side. It's heavy from Nudgee right up towards the Pine Rivers Bridge, and slow outbound from Mount Cutha on the Western Freeway. 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Today, partly cloudy with a top 25 degrees in Brisbane. 23 now, Nova 106.9.
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24: With the GPM headlines, good afternoon, I'm Michelle Stevenson. The Albanese government says it's not considering a reduction in the fuel excise to address soaring petrol prices. The cost of unleaded and diesel has climbed well above $2 a litre as tensions in the Middle East continues. The Reserve Bank may consider raising interest rates for a fourth time this year, with the board set to meet in a little over a week. Governor Michelle Bullock is appearing before a parliamentary committee to discuss the issue. She says inflation is likely to remain high. A search is underway for a swimmer following a suspected shark attack in Perth. Police and water police are at a Sorrento beach after reports of a swimmer in distress. Border Force is investigating an E-gate outage which caused delays for international arrivals at Sydney, Melbourne and Brisbane airports. And the fallout from Ed Sheeran's tour controversy is spreading after Macklemore was dumped from the lineup for expressing his pro-Palestinian views. An Irish radio station has now pulled Sheeran's music from its playlist for the foreseeable future following strong feedback from listeners. And you are up to date on Nova.
25: Does it really matter if Fran finds the right lamp for the change room? All that matters is trying on clothes that look good. That you don't bang your elbows when you put on clothes. That the lighting's gentle, that your reflection's kind. And that you don't find yourself looking at shadows under your eyes. Instead of clothes. At Amex, we know why Fran spent too long finding the right lamp. Because...
22: No! Across Brisbane, this is Aaron Rich.
26: Nova! Filling in for Chrissy Swan, so nice to be with you. Hey, happy Friday. The countdown to the weekend is well and truly on. I'm going to help you get there with more of your favourite fresh hits, the throwbacks, the girl looking for her husband also has plenty of joy. Ray, her fresh hit is Joy. You're going to be obsessed with it. It's on in 10 minutes. Now, Cyril.

0: vibes. We're bringing them on Nova 106.9. Looking good today, Brizzy. Hoping you're getting ready for a big weekend. The fresh hits and throwbacks are going to help. Tame Impala with Dracula. It's one of the biggest songs in the country. That's on in a few minutes. Oh, and a massive throwback. I guarantee you're going to know all the words too, from Usher in minutes.
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afternoon on Nova. Hello, my name's Aaron Rich, filling in for Chrissy Swan. Brand new music. He almost gave up. Like, he's worked in the call center over the last 10 years, been trying the music thing, hadn't worked out till now. I'm so glad he never gave up. This guy is a talent. Jamie Miller, it's Baby Doll at Nova.

Sabrina Carpenter bringing the Friday vibes here on Nova. This is Aaron Rich filling in for Chrissy Swan. My friends Fitzy Whipper and Kate getting you home at 4 o'clock and crowning a winner with Nova's Cash or the Cars. You could be taking that instant mystery money or the keys to two brand new Geely EVs. You heard me right, EVs. And not paying for fuel ever again, which would be nice considering it's about to go back up again. Win with Fitzy Whipper and Kate at 4 while I play new music, The Beaches. You've heard it from the show off campus. Every millennial mum is watching. Edge of the Earth, it's such a cool tune and it plays next.

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25: 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Fitzy, Whipper and Kate for the drive home. 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

0: Friday Arvo, this is Nova in for Chrissy Swan. Thanks so much for listening, getting you ready for the weekend. Speaking of weekend, next weekend, AFL Grand Final is on, or should I say the Kylie Minogue concert, now also featuring G Flip, part of the AFL Grand Final Entertainment. G Flip coming up with Bet on Fire straight after the 3 p.m. news.
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22: Good afternoon. Multi-vehicle crash on the gateway northbound after the Logan Motorway through Stretton. There's a multi-vehicle crash on Inogra Road outbound in the right lane at Sanford Road through Audley. Delays are back to about Newmarket Road. Multi-vehicle crash on Albany Creek Road eastbound in the left and right lanes before Gayford Street through Aspley. A multi-vehicle crash on the Centenary Highway inbound in the centre and the right lane just before Sumner's Road at Sumner. Delays already back to Darra. And there's a breakdown on the gateway northbound before Compton Road through Stretton. Speed's been dropped down to 60 k's an hour. 1-2 on the gateway southbound left lane after Old Cleveland Road through Belmont. Delays back to the Port of Brisbane Motorway. Speed drop to 40. 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As we head into the weekend and the school holidays, it's going to be sunny tomorrow, 29 degrees. Chopper Day back soon on Nova 106.9.
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23: Hello, I'm Michelle Stevenson. The Reserve Bank is warning inflation is likely to remain high as the conflict in the Middle East escalates. This will feed into increased costs through the supply chain, lifting the price of essential goods. The RBA has hinted it may have to raise interest rates to keep inflation in check. Governor Michelle Bullock has told a parliamentary committee she knows this could be tough on some households.
24: The Middle East conflict, the AI boom and extreme weather events are contributing to upward pressure on a range of energy, agricultural and technology related prices. Because of these capacity pressures and the Middle East conflict, inflation is likely to remain elevated for some time.
23: Meantime, escalating tensions in the Middle East are putting pressure on global energy markets, sending prices surging at the Aussie bowsers. Unleaded petrol has climbed to a national average of $2.37 a litre, while diesel has reached $2.78. The opposition says its migration policy would look at an intake of 170,000 people linked to housing supply. The coalition will announce its plan over the coming weeks after the government and One Nation released their respective policies this week. There's been a shark attack off Sorrento Beach in Perth's northern suburbs. It's understood two men were around 50 metres offshore when one of them was attacked. And Miley has revealed the biggest misconception about her late godmother, Dolly Parton. The singer says, despite Dolly being famous for the wigs, makeup and larger-than-life persona, behind it all, she was incredibly real and authentic, while the last conversation they had was about Miley's album. Now let's see what's happening on Nine News.
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26: When time never seems to be on your side, any chance to get 15 minutes back you're into, right? 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
0: In for Chrissy Swan, happy Friday. We are so close to the weekend now. I can see it on the horizon. Fitzy, Whipper and Kate get you home at 4. 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

on Nova. Fitzy Whipper and Kate driving you home at 4, making a winner with Nova's cash or the cars. 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

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This is Aaron Rich filling in for Chrissy Swan. Hope you're having a wonderful Friday afternoon. Getting ready for the weekend. I'll help with more of your favorite fresh hits and throwbacks like Olivia Rodrigo coming up.

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7: A breakdown on the Logan Motorway westbound around Logan Lee Road through Meadowbrook to watch out for. There's a multi-vehicle crash in the gateway heading north after the Logan Motorway through Stretton. Breakdown on the gateway southbound left lane after Old Cleveland Road at Belmont. Delays are back to the Port of Brisbane Motorway. Speed limit dropped down to 40 k's an hour. There's a multi-vehicle crash on Onoga Road. Outbound right lane at Sanford Road through Audley. Delays are back to Newmarket Road. And a multi-vehicle crash on the Centenary Highway inbound in the centre and right lanes before the Sumner's Road off-ramp at Sumner. Delays are back to Darra. The gateway northbound from Nudgee to the Pine Rivers Bridge and up the Bruce Highway to Caboolture. 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Fine tomorrow, 29 degrees. Chopper day back soon on Nova 106.9.
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1: Oh gosh, what a throwback from our city here at Nova. Hope you're having a wonderful Friday afternoon. It's getting better after the 4 o'clock news with Fitzy Whipper and Kate driving you home and crowning a winner with Nova's Cash All the Cars. Money, instant money, or two brand new Geely EVs. 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
14: 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Roosters, Sharks, a sudden death showdown. 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
25: A multi-vehicle prang on the M1 southbound lanes as you make your way through Pimpamar. Multi-vehicle crash on Cornwall Street, southbound off-ramp from the Pacific Motorway through the Gabba. Delays are back to about Hale Street. A multi-vehicle crash on Moggill Road around Grandview Road through Pinjarra Hills. A van hit traffic lights on Newman Road, westbound at Allison Road through Geebung. A breakdown on the Logan Motorway, westbound at Logan Lee Road through Meadowbrook. Breakdown on the Gateway, southbound left lane after Old Cleveland Road at Belmont. Delays are back to the Port of Brisbane Motorway. Big delays on the M1 southbound, basically from 8 Mile Plains all the way to Helens Vale. And a slow run too on the Gateway, northbound from Nudgee to the Pine Rivers Bridge and up the Bruce Highway to Caboolture. Score a win at Dan Murphy's. 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Fine and sunny tomorrow, 29 degrees. Chopper day back soon on Nova 106.9.
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26: Good afternoon, I'm Michelle Stevenson. The Reserve Bank has signalled yet another rate hike could be on the cards as inflation shows no sign of easing. The RBA says the ongoing conflict in the Middle East and spending to build data centres is keeping inflation elevated. Federal Treasurer Jim Chalmers says every country, including the US, Europe and Japan, are facing challenges.
27: And that's because the war in Iran, which has dragged on and dragged out for more than 6 months now, it has pushed up inflation very substantially, not just in Australia, but around the world as well. And you can see that reflected in the decisions taken in other countries on interest rates.
26: Drivers, meantime, could soon be paying more than $2.60 a litre at the Bowser as the conflict in the Middle East puts pressure on global energy markets. Experts say until wholesale prices drop, the cost of the pump will keep rising with a reduction on the fuel excise off the table. Well, the Coalition says it's finalising its immigration policy and will release the detail over the coming weeks. Labor and One Nation released their respective policies this week, with the government aiming to reduce the migration intake to 225,000 by 2028 and One Nation pushing for a deeper cut. All beaches in the city of Joondalup in Perth's north have been closed as emergency services search for a swimmer believed to have been attacked by a shark off Sorrento Beach. It's understood two men were swimming around 50 metres offshore when one of them was taken this morning. And Michael Jackson's estate is locked in a legal battle with his daughter Paris over millions of dollars in lawyer's fees. The estate is seeking approval for more than $9 million in its own legal costs. Now let's see what's happening on Nine News.
28: Thanks, Michelle. I'm Joel Dreyer. Tonight, FBI tip-off leads to the arrest of a Queensland teen charged with allegedly possessing and promoting extremist material online. New interest rates forecast, mortgage holders warned to brace for multiple rises. The cheaper servos for fuel as prices jump, and all the free family fun these school holidays. Nine News, your news on Nine, and Nine Now, live at 6.
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33: Ladies and gentlemen, The Weeknd.
32: Oh, it feels good. Here it is, guys. Strap yourself in.
1: Thank you. I'm strapped in.
32: The Weeknd is here.
2: Jump in, jump on.
32: Oh, my God. It has been an exciting day, especially for the Apple iPhone lovers of Australia.
1: Oh, what's happened?
32: Look, iPhone 18, everybody.
2: We love it. We love our iPhones. But the thing is, I mean, it's a special person to line up to get the first. And yeah, I think Sydney Apple released the first iPhones in Australia. Wasn't there a bit of a fight, Whip, who got in first?
32: Well, that's right. I mean, there was one guy that was interviewed. He was celebrating the fact that he has the first iPhone in Australia, 18. One guy disputed that.
2: I'm the first. There's not much happening in your life if you've got to go out and claim that you're the first to buy it.
32: I mean, it comes in a beautiful burgundy as well, the iPhone 18.
1: Oh, does it?
32: It looks awesome.
2: I love a nice leather case sometimes.
32: Not afraid of it.
1: What, for the phone or your body?
2: Well, it does go with my leather mask that I will be wearing tonight to a special party.
32: Okay, no one's lining up or being first to that.
2: Jump in, jump on.
32: Okay, guys. After 4 o'clock, more invites. Nova's Red Room, Jason Derulo, that's on tonight. But after 5, someone's going to win the cash or the cars. We're going to make a life-changing

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1: Oh, how's that? 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
2: 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You're some mad. Fragrance, please.
0: Mad if you don't.
2: They seem or to get some Metamucil. You can get a fair bit of Metamucil for $150.
1: I actually need some makeup brush cleaner.
0: Yep. Tommy needs his osteo Panadol.
3: Well, I'm on the Jean-Paul Gaultier this afternoon.
0: I've never met him.
3: Have a sniff.
2: Well, that's,
0: no thanks. Ooh,
2: that's
0: so,
2: nice. It doesn't help when you've had four Fenugans. What do you need that for?
0: Oh, God. Here we go. Riddle number one. One breaks but does not fall. One falls but does not break.
2: Silence?
0: No. Good shout, though. Good crack.
1: Falls but does
0: one
1: not.
0: One breaks but does not fall. One falls but does not break.
1: Heart. The heart. When you fall in love.
0: No.
1: Well, it's true, though.
0: But not the answer,
2: is
0: Kate.
2: Is it like a season? Oh, no. Fall. No. Weather? Weather related? No.
1: One. Say it again.
0: One breaks but does not fall. One falls but does not break.
1: The sun. Sunset, dawn.
0: I'll give it to you. Day breaks and night falls.
1: Aha.
0: Day breaks and night falls. Well done to Kay Ritchie. Here we go.
1: Oh, thank you. Do I get $150 to spend at Chemist Warehouse?
0: Well, you've got the mini mart behind. You can just steal some of the perfumes. You've never done that, have you?
1: No.
0: Neither. What bats but never hits is near a ball but never thrown?
1: Eyelids.
0: Yep. Eyelashes, Kay Ritchie.
2: I thought it was a cricket question.
0: No. I am a protector who sits on a bridge. Only one person can see through me while others cannot. What am I?
1: A set of glasses. What do you put on when you're using a chainsaw or something? Or
0: it's glasses, Kate Ritchie. Yeah. You've got three from three. This is extraordinary.
1: Oh, my goodness.
0: $450 to spend at Chemist
4: Warehouse.
0: Mandy, hello.
4: Hi, guys. How are you?
0: Good, Mandy. You got a riddle for us?
4: I have. Let's see if Kate can make it 4 out of 4.
1: Okay.
4: Ready? I am found in snails and toolboxes. What am I?
0: I am found in snails.
4: And toolboxes.
0: And toolboxes. I'm just doing the translation.
1: Nails.
4: Pardon?
1: Nails.
4: Oh, 4 out of 4. Yeah.
0: Oh, snails.
1: I'm the only one member of the team that can spell Mandy.
0: Yeah, and Mandy's the only one that can add up. Congratulations, Kate Ritchie. 4 from 4. Thanks, Mandy. Have a great weekend.
4: Love you, bye.
0: All right, mate. Coming up next, what have your kids never eaten? This is a very surprising story for your Friday.
1: Yeah.
0: And I try to think that and hope every household ticks off all the food categories. But the numbers out today will shock you. That story next. You can judge whether you're doing a good job. Veronica's now.

0: song written about Tommy on his wedding night, Untouched, the Veronicas.
1: Oh, wow.
2: Why do you do that?
1: Yeah.
2: Because it's such a great song for a Friday afternoon. Yeah. And now I'm thinking about Tommy and his
0: wife. On his
2: wife.
0: Wedding night.
1: Yeah.
0: Very untouched.
1: Thank you so much, the Veronicas, for that performance.
0: I do love that song. Thank you, Jess and Lisa, on this Friday.
2: You got kids, Tommy?
0: Does he what?
1: I think so,
0: touched
1: yes.
0: Three times.
1: Three. Oh, yeah, the stats don't lie, do they?
2: No, yep. We are mad for a parenting podcast here in the office. We're always talking about our kids.
0: Yep.
2: We can't talk about all of it on air, of course. And I'm listening to, well, lots of new podcasts at the moment. There's actually... this one that I listen to, it's called The Parenting Police.
0: Yep.
2: Sean Zepps. It's you can actually find it on the Nova.
0: I've heard.
2: Nova Player.
0: Great podcast.
2: But one of the most interesting stats that is covered on the latest podcast is this. I'm not going to go through it. It's just best explained here.
3: I looked at 125 kid menus here in Australia. I did it manually. Put all of them into an Excel document. I started to kind of map trends. 82%, that's 101 of the menus, had chips as the default item. 11% had mostly chips and maybe one side dish that wasn't chips. And then six of the menus had no chips at all.
2: I want to hear from you, 13, 24, 10. If you're a kid in the car right now and you've never had a hot chip, or you're a parent who's never served them, give us a call. If you're an Australian kid and you haven't had hot chips.
4: Yeah, see, that's the thing. It's usually peer pressure too. So as a parent, I can understand you don't want to give hot chips, but birthday parties, the footy canteen... the canteen at school.
0: Oh,
4: I mean,
0: yeah.
4: Chips are everywhere.
2: I think you do want to give hot chips, though.
0: Because
2: I know for me, hot chips make me feel like a kid again sometimes.
0: Yeah.
2: Especially
0: naughty.
2: Not kind of drive through wherever, but
4: yeah,
2: the ones
4: crazy,
2: you get
4: man.
2: From the corner shop.
0: Yeah.
2: We were talking about it the other day.
0: Vinegar.
2: You'd see lots of vinegar
4: yeah.
2: on those
4: yeah.
2: hot chips.
4: Yuck,
0: yes.
4: Nothing worse. Vinegar ruins it, soggies up your chips. Stupid.
0: Fish and chips with peas and vinegar. I'm in.
4: Peas?
0: Yeah.
4: Where do you get the peas from?
0: Wherever you're buying your fish and chips from. Get
2: yeah, the sometimes the old, like, what do they call them? The British, like,
1: mushy
2: chip,
1: peas.
2: The British chip shop.
0: Yes.
4: Oh, the mushy
2: chipper
4: peas.
2: Or a chippy
0: yeah.
2: or a something like that. But, yeah, 82% of menus default to the chips on every single kids' menu. And usually what? There's a pasta, a pizza and a chicken
0: yep.
2: schnitzel maybe
0: chicken.
2: Or a chicken tender. And 53% of menus have no vegetable options for the kids
0: oh,
2: at all.
0: Okay.
4: Go
0: on, Fitz.
4: Down the footy club, it's the same. Like we've said, do we put a couple of healthier items onto the menu? But no, mate, they just love, the families love the deep fry, a schnitzel and some chips.
0: Well,
4: it's just everything.
2: Yeah, well, it's not everyday food.
0: No, it's not. And I think that's the thing. You've got to realise that what you're doing at the time, no one's going to eat that non-stop. So if you're out for dinner and you go, yeah, you can have a steak. Yeah, of course we'll get a bowl of chips for the table. You're crazy not to get a bowl
2: well,
0: of chips.
2: Well, some people order chips even in the most unlikely of places.
0: Yeah.
2: If they were eating Thai.
0: In the toilet.
2: And they'd have, if they could get a bowl of chips where some Thai places you can,
0: yeah.
2: they'll order them as well.
0: Well, what does Anthony think? Anthony, talk to us, buddy. What's going on?
5: Surely it's un-Australian not to let your children have a hot chip sandwich.
4: Yeah.
2: Oh, it's white bread, lots of butter.
4: Oh.
5: Yeah, head down the corner shop like you said, Kate. $2 used to get your newspaper with half a kilo, roughly, of chips. And you'd go
2: How
5: to town
2: How old are you,
5: on
2: Anthony?
0: Anthony's 205.
2: But I know what you mean. I know what you mean.
4: Well, it's and you know what? Kids are going to, if you deny your child that, they're going to get them anyway.
0: Yep.
2: Like anything. Are you talking about chips?
0: Anything.
4: Right, yeah.
0: Anything.
4: I mean, Lenny sells them on the side at school.
0: Really?
4: He's got a business going as well.
0: Just rough spuds.
4: You can't get away from it.
0: Sash, welcome to the show. Hot chips debate. What do you think?
6: Hi. I've got three kids that have got celiac disease, and the big thing for me is finding a restaurant where...

0: they've got hot chips that are actually safe for them to eat in a separate fryer. So the alternative would be a steak and veggies.
1: Is
2: there a fish and chip shop out there that you've found, Sash, that you can trust?
0: Yeah, we've found one. It's a great one, Exeter Road, Croydon. Great gluten-free stuff.
1: Yep.
0: But it's always, every place you go to for takeaway, you've got to ask the question about whether the chips are done in a separate fryer.
1: And you just never know anyway, do you, Sash? What another thing to add to the list of things you've got to remember to do to get your kids fed?
3: It's true. Maria, hello.
4: Hello.
3: Get involved. What are your thoughts?
4: So my daughter has never liked chips. She's 15 now and she still will not eat chips. She hates it.
2: That's great.
4: It's annoying because sometimes you go, like you say, you want that bowl of chips for the table, but then I feel bad. I'm eating those chips all by myself.
3: Maria, my wife once turned around to me and said, I don't like the taste of croissants. We nearly broke up that day. That was the closest we've been to having a divorce.
1: Yeah, my daughter won't eat mashed potato. What? Like, you have not lived.
4: No, my daughter won't eat. I'm Danish, and I literally grew up on a potato farm. We're like the Irish. It's a part of our daily diet. She will not eat any kind of potato. And that's
1: the problem. They are so versatile, aren't they, Maria? I mean, what's the best thing to do with a potato?
4: I like them just steamed with a bit of butter and parsley and some salt.
1: Interesting. Oh, Maria.
2: Yeah, like jack a potato. We've officially gone down to another level.
4: You know, the baby potato is the best. They go with everything.
1: Well, you're making me hungry.
3: Have a good Ave Maria. Ave Maria.
4: Thanks for
1: a
4: great show.
1: It's not even that good. Yeah, do you want me to do a hot chip joke?
2: No, pretty good. Anyway, we could mash that joke, Tom.
3: I don't think it
5: works. Just quickly, it was this exact moment yesterday? 24 hours ago that we were talking about, do you have a cat? 13, 24, 10.
3: I declared that is the worst radio.
2: Do you have a cat who likes potatoes?
3: That's not bad. Don't call. Please don't call. In the next 20 minutes, you can win your last-minute invite to Nova's Red Room. Jason Derulo live tonight.
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8: 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A multi-vehicle crash on Moggill Road around Grandview Road as you make your way through Pinjarra Hills. A multi-vehicle crash on the M1 southbound through Coomera. Delays on the M1 basically from 8 Mile Plains all the way to Helensvale. A van hit traffic lights on Newman Road westbound at Allison Road through Geebung. And there's delays at the moment on the Bruce Highway as you make your way from the Pine Rivers Bridge all the way to Caboolture. And behind that, the gateway very slow from Nudgee all the way through to the Pine Rivers Bridge. You won't believe the amount of cars arriving at Toyota dealerships. Big cars, small cars, hybrids, EVs. You'll find the perfect car waiting. Oh, what a feeling. Toyota. It's going to be sunny tomorrow, 29 degrees. It's currently 23 on Nova 106.9.
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0: Doesn't miss. Alex Warren, Emerald Eyes is the name of that song. It is Fitzy with her, Kate, your Friday afternoon. All thanks to Chemist Warehouse as we drive bloody home.
1: Bloody landlords. I want to hear from you, 13, 20, 4, 10. How did you get the landlord back before you left?
0: Okay.
1: Now, we're not saying burn down the house. Do not do that. That's a Talking Heads song, an amazing song. But we're just talking about maybe doing something as you leave.
2: But why? For what?
0: Could have been a bad landlord.
1: Kate, look, I understand there's probably some great landlords out there, but there are some horrible ones.
2: Oh, no doubt.
1: And I find it hard to part ways in a good way, if you know what I mean.
2: What does that say?
1: I don't know. Okay, I'll give you an example. So this has gone viral on the internet, guy here in Australia. He said, I had major issues with my landlord, argued before he kicked me out. So before I left the apartment, I cut a hole in the wall, installed a shut-off valve on the copper water pipe, turned off the water from the hidden valve, and then repaired the hole and repainted. There is no sign that this modification was ever made, so I'm not sure how they're going to figure out the problem, but they will not be able to rent the apartment out until they figure out where there is no water coming from.
2: You're going to want to have been a pretty bad landlord.
0: I mean, you've got
2: to
0: rep
2: that.
0: If a tenant's been good, you've got to acknowledge that too. Like, if you've got a reliable tenant, they can be hard to find.
1: I've heard of like some disaster stories of
0: leaving something in a drawer.
1: I've heard of a mate of mine. He rented out a house, mm-hmm. and the family in there had puppies, and they bred these pedigree puppies on the carpet, Kate.
2: Yeah.
1: On the carpet.
0: So when they did the inspection, I'm sure they probably noticed a bit of an odour.
1: You can imagine the aroma.
0: Oh, don't.
1: Yeah, throughout the house.
0: Yuck.
1: And I know, look, I don't know. It sends a shiver down your spine when you hear the word landlord sometimes, don't you? Mm. It's just, I feel like it's a figure that's in your life that you're trying to avoid the whole time.
0: Landlord,
1: like
0: mother-in-law.
1: Lord.
0: Lisa.
2: Landlord, mother-in-law.
0: Lisa, welcome to the show. Did you get revenge on a landlord?
3: I most certainly did.
0: What did you do?
2: Oh, no.
3: Well, we decided to have a quick and easy dinner the night before we moved out, and it was prawns and chips. So the prawn heads went into the curtain rod and the little covers on the ends of them. Now, unbeknownst to us, friend of a friend moved into the property.
2: Oh, no.
3: We didn't know for 2 months. And then we ended up finding out because they kept complaining to a friend about that all they could smell was this horrible, horrible smell.
2: And couldn't find where it was coming from.
0: Oh, that is a disaster.
3: And we ended up telling them and going around and telling them exactly like where it was.
0: That's a fun game, isn't it? A little bit of prawn in the curtain rod.
2: Yeah.
0: Great game.
1: That in the air conditioning system of someone's car as well, which mm-hmm. is quite funny. Lynn, what did your mate do, Lynn?
4: They ended up buying bamboo shoots and put them underneath, like dug holes in the ground and put them on the ground. And so when he left, the bamboo shoots had already grown 10 metres throughout the house and outside.
1: They are bamboo shoots. Once they get out of control,
2: you can't get rid of bamboo.
1: It
2: doesn't matter what you do. What are you saying? It was planted in the house.
4: Yeah, so some was like under the ground and then also out in the backyard. So when it had gone through, it shot through like the dining room and in the lounge.
0: Oh, my God. It turned into a forest.
1: God. It's not bad. You get to sit back, forget about it, and then see your work about 3 years down the track.
0: If you're leasing it to a couple of panda bears. Lynn, thank you for your call. Very soon we're going to make that phone call, guys. Someone's going to win the cars or the cash. That'll happen today on the show.

0: is your Friday afternoon, 13:24:10. What makes you unique? What is it? Why are you different to everybody else? Maybe you've got a tail. Maybe you can't sweat like a mate of mine. Maybe there's something that's very different.
1: What, Prince Andrew? Are you mates with Prince Andrew?
2: Since when were you hanging out in those circles? Wouldn't surprise me. So you mean a physical difference?
0: Have a listen to this.
3: I've always had the inability to burp, and it's caused a lot of issues. It's not just, you know, the fact that I can't burp. It's trapped wind, awful bloating, pain every day, you know, pressure in your chest. It is really debilitating.
0: She can't burp. It's got to come out somewhere. I'd stand 10 metres behind her.
1: Well, there are other orifices that it can come out from, isn't there? Like it can be done.
0: Well, that's the thing.
2: But can it come out your ears?
0: Can air come out your ears?
2: Ear, nose and throat are all joined, aren't they?
0: I thought so.
1: Well, information is coming out of Whippers right now, but I don't know about air. It's like, so where does that go, Whip?
0: I don't know where it goes. Maybe out her bottom. I'm not exactly sure what she does if she can't burp. It seems to be, Tommy, what do you got an update there? You did a doctor's course.
4: Well, you can't, thank you so much.
2: A course?
4: Yeah,
2: why don't you do a course?
4: Yeah, just a couple of days.
2: To be a doctor.
0: No, you did a nursing
4: course. What tape was it out, Tom? No, it was a paramedics course, but either, you know, yep. Shout out to all the hospitality workers. Hospital workers, unlike me.
2: Hospitality.
4: A burp can't come out. A burp can't come out your ears.
2: Is that the only thing you Googled?
4: Yeah, it wasn't a long course that I did. You can feel or hear the air pressure changes, though, if the burp is trapped.
2: I'm not a big burper.
0: I've never been like... Hang on a minute.
2: What are you talking about?
0: We had lunch one time.
2: Okay. Here's another story that Whipper is just going to make up.
0: And you had a lemonade. I remember this clearly because you picked up...
2: I had a lemonade like a child.
0: Because you picked
2: up
0: your...
2: What, was I vomiting and I left it to go flat on the kitchen bench?
0: You picked up your napkin
5: and tried to muzzle the burp. You did, yeah?
1: That's a great memory. What year was that?
0: Last year, last December, Christmas lunch. Unbelievable burp from old mate Richie.
2: I don't even drink soft drinks. Sometimes I'll have a Diet Coke or a Solo for all of you caring out there. But
0: Amy, what's the strange thing about you?
6: I have, different day, different topic. Hey.
2: Oh, you're back.
6: Oh. I'm back. I have 4 kidneys.
0: What?
1: So, what?
6: You heard me, people.
0: How?
2: Where did you buy the second set?
6: I'm not sure, but I'm packing. If anyone needs any, give me a blood type. We'll talk.
0: Really?
1: Do you get any? Is that an advantage, Amy?
6: I can hold a lot of urine.
1: Right.
0: Okay.
1: Well, that would be good, right? I suppose.
6: Yes, benefit.
0: How did you find out, Amy?
6: Oh, as an infant, so ended up having a couple of hernias because I couldn't go to the toilet. Exploration. Right. Wow, look what you've got in there, packing an extra set.
0: Oh, congratulations on your find.
1: Amy, organ trafficking is quite lucrative. You could make money off a couple of kidneys, yeah.
6: What's your blood type? Don't call me. We'll talk.
0: Tommy, can
2: you probably could donate them. Yeah, I mean, people, we need to be donating our...
0: Can you go to Facebook Marketplace and type in kidney?
4: Well, no, I don't think I should do a search trafficking of organs, but maybe definitely donate if you have the chance.
0: I'm thinking Nova's cash or the kidneys.
1: Oh.
4: That's not bad. That's a twist.
2: I'm sorry.
1: Brian, what can you do?
7: I can move both of my ears.
0: You can move your ears.
2: Oh, you can move them. Brian. I love that. Just give me...
1: We're not talking about
7: like a rat. For some reason, I can move muscles in my ears.
0: Right.
2: Yeah, it's like the character in the Goonies. You know, the guy that chain up in the dungeon who becomes friends with Chunk. He can go with the ears.
0: Okay. Brian, do you have many friends? Like, have you shown them?
7: No, most of my friends, when I ask them if they can do that, they cannot.
0: Right.
7: And they were really surprised.
0: Awesome. Nova Red Room, Brian's moving ears.
2: Imagine if you could shuffle your sunglasses off just with your ears.
0: Brian can.
1: Wow.
0: If anyone can, Brian can.
7: I would try that.
2: Yeah. Oh, you should try.
0: Thanks for your call, Brian.
2: What is going on today?
0: It's Friday, we've lost the plot. 13:24:10, if you have something unique about you like Brian, get involved.
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10: Watch out for some ratchet straps lying on the Pacific Motorway outbound around the Clump Road exit through Upper Mount Gravatt. A multi-vehicle prang on the M1 southbound after Foxwell Road through Coomera. There's a multi-vehicle prang on Moggle Road around Grandview Road through Pinjarra Hills. A breakdown on the Centenary Highway inbound after Sumner's Road through Sumner. Delays are back to Darra. So on the Centenary Highway inbound from Darra to Jindalee, the Ipswich Road run is heavy from the Gabba out towards Maruka. Heavy conditions on the M1 southbound from 8 Mile Plains all the way down towards Helensvale and northbound the Bruce Highway from the Pine Rivers Bridge all the way through to Caboolture. JB Hi-Fi's got the new iPhone 18 Pro out now. 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It's going to be sunny tomorrow, 29 degrees, currently 20 on Nova 106.9.
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26: 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Whoa! 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
2: 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He's bringing his Last Dance World Tour to Australia this week. And in the Nova's Red Room this evening, he's going to be performing all of his hits. Tickets from teglive.com.au. But Sarah got on the phone. You've got the final tickets to tonight's performance.
3: Good on you, Sarah.
4: Oh, thank you, guys. That's so exciting. Thank you so much, guys.
2: God, you've got a quick turnaround.
5: Yeah, your son, you just dropped him off at basketball. Do you have a babysitter or have you got someone?
4: I'm turning around and going home.
2: Yeah, good.
3: Oh, yeah. If you get an Uber home from basketball, you're off to Jason Derulo.
4: I can walk home, it's fine.
3: Oh, good on you, Sarah. Congratulations. Tickets are yours.
4: Thanks,
2: we did speak to Jason earlier in the day. Have a listen to this. I mean, all these big artists, they do have a rider. This is him talking about his.
6: I don't think I have any weird requests. I have a basketball hoop in every dressing room. I keep it real healthy. After I get off stage, bro, I want to eat everything. So whatever's in my room, I'm going to eat it. So I try to keep only healthy things in there because after a show, I just like go on a crazy rampage literally every single time.
2: Crazy rampage.
3: What an animal.
5: Wow, that's unbelievable.
3: Animal.
5: Behind the scenes. Jason, settle down. You're about to go on stage.
3: Sure, don't get caught in his room.
2: That's him after the show. Eats everything.
3: Oh, my gosh. The last invites have gone to Sarah. She has the tickets. Well done. All right, here's the latest song from Adela.
2: You're such a stirrer. You need to go home.
3: Adela. It's called Ain't in LA, guys. Turn it up. It's a great song on Nova.

0: Tick Whipper, Kate. Thanks to Chemist Warehouse for driving you home. It's your Friday night. We've got to celebrate a birth too. We know Lady Gaga had a baby earlier in the week. The name has been announced.
1: Oh, yes. What is it?
0: It is a beautiful name. Rose Bean Polanski.
2: Oh, I love Rose.
0: Yeah, Rose is a beautiful name.
3: Titanic. Do you reckon she would have watched Titanic?
0: I don't know. Or Tom's mother-in-law.
1: Or maybe just from the garden.
0: Oh, the beautiful Rose. Well, maybe there was a moment, Kate, where they found out that they were having a baby and they were in a rose garden or something.
1: Let's stop That's talking crazy. About this. It's
0: beautiful.
1: It's so dull. It's
0: absolutely gorgeous. Beautiful to wonder. Michelle has got your news next, and then we're going to change someone's life. We are going to make a phone call. Someone's going to need to choose between an unknown amount that only Kate Ritchie knows or winning two cars, the Geely. My God, what would you do, the two cars or the cash?
1: Oh, I know what I'd do.
0: Someone's going to need to make that decision just after the news.
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7: IKEA. ANZ presents Birds of the World. While Gavin blissfully sleeps, this vigilant bird, the ANZ Falcon, is on high alert. Yes, his ANZ Falcon watches for fraud 24/7. 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
12: Alrighty, home time it is as we get ready for the weekend and ready for the school holidays as well. There's a multi-vehicle crash being wrapped up on Moggill Road around Grandview Road through Pinjarra Hills. Outbound delays are back to Pinjarra Road. There's a breakdown on the Centenary Highway inbound shoulder after Sumner's Road through Sumner. Delays back to Darra. Slow going on the Centenary Highway from Darra through to the Jindalee Bridge. Heavy on Ipswich Road outbound from the Gabba to Maruka. Busy going too on the Bruce Highway northbound from basically the Pine Rivers Bridge all the way up towards Burpengary, and slow on the M1 southbound as you head from 8 Mile Plains all the way to Helensvale. Score a win at Dan Murphy. 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It's going to be sunny tomorrow, 29 degrees. It's currently 20 on Nova 106.9.
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13: Nova. Good afternoon, I'm Michelle Stevenson. Well, horrified witnesses have described the moment they saw a swimmer being mauled by a large shark off a popular Perth beach. A massive search operation is underway at Sorrento after the man was dragged underwater in a pool of blood. This witness telling Seven, two men were swimming at the time, but only one made it back to shore.
14: The shark took his friend from literally 15 metres off the shore, dragged him like at the radar knots out to in front of that buoy there, yep, and just mauled him right like in front of us.
13: The Reserve Bank believes inflation remains high and a further interest rate hike may be needed to bring it down. The RBA board will meet later this month, with some analysts predicting the official cash rate could rise 0.25%. The central bank says the conflict in the Middle East is pushing up the cost of essential goods, feeding into consumer prices. Well, drivers are being warned there's no relief in sight for the pain being felt at the Bowser. Petrol prices have soared by around 80 cents a litre since July as wholesale costs are pushed up due to renewed conflict in the Middle East. The Coalition says it will release its migration policy over the coming weeks, claiming it wants to get the detail right. The Albanese government and One Nation announced their respective policies this week. And while the fallout from Ed Sheeran's tour controversy is spreading, after Macklemore was dumped from the lineup for expressing his pro-Palestinian views, an Irish radio station has now pulled Sheeran's music from its playlist for the foreseeable future, following strong feedback from listeners. Now let's see what's happening on Nine News.
15: Thanks, Michelle. I'm Joel Dreyer. Tonight, FBI tip-off leads to the arrest of a Queensland teen charged with allegedly possessing and promoting extremist material online. New interest rates forecast, mortgage holders warned to brace for multiple rises. The cheaper servos for fuel as prices jump, and all the free family fun these school holidays. 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
27: Don't we wash?
15: Huge.
27: And
15: just huge.
27: Massive weekend of football. So many sudden death. Roosters are playing the Sharks tonight at Allianz Stadium. Warriors are taking on the Knights on Sunday, who beat the Bunnies last week.
15: Yeah, that's going to be huge. And then Swannies Freo tonight, SCG.
28: Could they do it again, the Swannies?
15: Could they?
28: It's going to be a big ask. It'll be one of the biggest upsets of all time.
27: Yes.
28: And then tomorrow night, Hawks Brisbane. That is going to be a belter too.
15: At the G.
28: Lock and load over the weekend. Hey, the Cockle Divers have got a couple of junior grand finals over the weekend as well. Okay, yeah.
27: And
28: playing
27: Who
15: are they playing?
28: Playing against the Wine Flies and the Cobras.
27: Is it the grand final?
15: We should do more local footy chat.
27: I don't think I get it. I'm going to a school musical soon.
15: Oh, are you?
28: Oh, what's the musical?
27: We're off to see the wizard, the wonderful Wizard of Oz.
28: What is May?
27: She's in the
15: ensemble.
28: Well, I would think being the daughter of Kate Ritchie, you'd be Dorothy or nothing.
27: No. I hope she's not listening.
15: She will be awesome. And then you're straight to Jason Derulo. That's going to be huge.
27: Yeah.
15: Okay, massive. We're taking a couple of weeks off after this, actually. We're having a few weeks off. Nikki Osborne and Mitch Turi. They're going to be keeping you company for the drive home. Coming up next, though, Kate's got a frightening phone call.
27: It happened today. I made a phone call and it was incredibly frightening and it's disturbed me and I didn't know what was going on at the time.

0: Marley, drop the Cyrus. It is Fitzy Whipper, Kane. Your Friday night and scary times on the show. I don't know if anyone's ready for this going into the weekend. Normally we try and keep the mood high going into a weekend, but you've got a really scary story.
1: Well, I think a lot of people listening will relate to this. It's all right, I'm still here, guys.
2: Oh, God, you're right.
0: Are you, I don't know what had happened.
2: Usually when you set a story up, you go ahead and you start it.
1: No, I do. And I just talk and talk and talk. This may not be scary for many people out there. Oh. And in fact, everyone in this room, maybe it's not that scary. I left the gym today and I was doing all my, you know, a little bit of admin and stuff like that. Now, I am actually going for lunch tomorrow.
2: Oh, crazy.
1: Going out for lunch.
2: God, you're right. Are you,
0: I don't know what had happened.
2: Usually when you set a story up, you go ahead and you start it.
1: No, I do. And I just talk and talk and talk. This may not be scary for many people out there. Oh. And in fact, everyone in this room, maybe it's not that scary. I left the

0: then.
1: It is.
0: Is it? Cool.
1: One of the Becks is in town. Anyway, I booked a table for four. Things have evolved and I'm going to have the dog with me.
0: Oh.
1: So I had to call and say I will need a table, preferably outside. The weather is going to be nice and we have a, you know, a cute little Cocker Spaniel, and is it okay if we have an outdoor table and there will be a dog?
0: Yep.
1: Okay. This has never happened to me before. I rang the restaurant. Yeah. And someone called Sadie answered, right?
0: Yeah.
1: But I just thought, this must be a weird line because you're pausing before you're responding to me. Mm-hmm. Like everything. And I said, hi, my name's Kate Ritchie. I have a booking tomorrow at this time. And then she started talking over me and I paused. But she wasn't really responding to what I was saying. Okay. And then I said, I have a booking. She goes, Then I realised for the first time in my life that I was talking to someone who wasn't like a person, and someone who was not a person and pretending to be a person.
0: It was
1: like
0: a bot.
1: So I've had phone, you know, when you're on, you know, it's a computer and they'll say, we're recording your thing, or they'll ask you questions. I know I'm talking to a computer.
2: Like a prompt,
1: it's very obvious.
2: What?
1: This person was trying to trick me, and I was tricked and felt, I know for most people this is not going to be that, it's not that unnerving, but for me I found it really unnerving. I've never had this phone call before.
0: Did it sound human-like?
1: Yes.
0: So it wasn't.
1: And it had a local accent and an accent probably of where the area would be.
0: Yeah.
2: Wow.
1: That we will be dining. And then she said, let me check. And then she did this sneaky thing.
0: Yeah.
1: And I went, oh, mate, Sadie, I've worked out you're a computer.
0: Yeah, what did she do?
1: She said, I will check your book. She said,
0: let me check your booking, please,
1: Kate. No, but she didn't speak like that. She spoke like a person. Mm. It wasn't obviously a computer. Mm. And then she said, I will just bring up your reservation and make sure that we can do that. And then there was the sound effect of like
0: tick, tick, tick, tick, tick.
1: So she was pretending to type. That was what
0: that
1: I
0: was
1: could
0: Sadie.
1: Hear while okay. she was talking to
0: are
1: me.
0: Are you AI, Jess? No.
2: So are you still eating at Red Rooster tomorrow? Or where are you going to go?
1: Maybe it wasn't worth sharing, but what I'm saying is I just called mid-morning to change a lunch booking tomorrow, and this person, who's not a person, tried to trick me.
0: I get.
1: But then she said, I knew I got her at the end, ha ha ha ha, because I said, she said, that's fine, we can make the change to the booking, did it. And I said, oh, okay, thank you, have a good day. And she said, take care. And I said, thanks. And then she said, take care again. Oh. And I was like, this is so weird.
0: Take care. So she's had a bit of a malfunction halfway through the chat.
1: Anyway, maybe that's not worth hearing,
0: I
1: don't like this.
0: And I miss the call, and it'll be a normal-sounding human, and it'll say, hey, I'm an AI prompt wanting to introduce myself and thinking maybe I could help you out with your business. Oh, my God. What is that?
1: But at least they say I'm an AI prompt. You can promptly hang up.
0: And you do. That is scary. Oh, my God.
1: You don't think it's scary.
0: Well, keep that away from Halloween. Recap of the week is up next. All the highlights and the lowlights of the week. And then Nova's cash or the cars. It will happen. We are going to change somebody's life.
1: Finally.
0: One phone call. They'll then make the decision. Do you want the two Geelys?

0: Track for your Friday afternoon, Fitzy Whipper Kate on Nova. The best bits and the worst bits, they're all packaged up with a nice little bow around them. It's called the Recap of the Week. Let's see how we've done.
1: The guys started on a high on Monday by lamenting the night before.
0: 7 o'clock on a Sunday night. I reckon you can almost time it where you start to hear the kids say, I don't want to go to school tomorrow.
2: Yeah, I know. I think it's earlier. I reckon it's about 5:30 because you haven't got dinner organised and the uniforms aren't ironed.
3: I love throwing out, you're so tired to a kid on a Sunday.
0: And I love it. Yeah. I thought you were going to say shut up and go to sleep. You can't say that to a child.
2: Say it to me, though. I'll go to bed any time.
0: Kate will do as she's told.
1: If only Whipper would do the same thing.
2: Be quiet, Whipper. Just for a second.
1: Because Kate had to set down some rules this week before his stories got truly out of hand.
2: The first idea is that you need to check Whipper's content before it goes on the board.
4: More thoroughly.
2: And the second one is that we need to set word limits. When you've reached your word limit, you're not allowed to tell any more stories, which means that Whip can probably go home at 5.
1: Let's see just how well those rules worked.
0: I'm the good news exercise guy.
1: Already we're not off to a good start.
0: If there's ever a better way to do something, I'm your guy. Brand new idea, popular in Japan, of slow jogging. Far more effective than sprinting.
3: I don't think it is, mate.
2: What do you mean?
0: Rather than striving for speed, the slow jog encourages people to take short steps slow enough to comfortably hold a conversation.
3: So, like walking?
1: Yeah, good luck with those rules, Kate.
0: I do that. That's my topic, yeah?
1: But it wasn't just Whipper's stories this week.
0: Should we have a bit of a moment of honesty?
1: He was forcing Fitzy to tell them as well.
0: Just admit to what we've spent on a cab charge.
5: Jump in my car.
0: How much is it?
3: Well,
2: what have you done? Serious?
0: Yeah, what have you done, Fitz? You started off.
3: Okay,
0: what'd you do?
3: My mate Punners, I got him from Coolangatta Airport to Splendour in the Grass on a cab charge for $250.
0: Beauty.
3: And it was a Nova cab charge as well. I'm admitting to it right now.
2: You're the reason why we don't get cab charges.
1: But in Fitzy's defence, it might have been a combination of the two of them.
0: What about when I made the guy wait for me to have a shower and a bite to eat?
4: Yeah, full shower, you know, a nice warm meal.
0: Yeah, I mean, $165, thanks, Nova.
1: But we can all rest easy knowing that the only person that actually got in trouble for any of this was probably Tom.
3: You need to learn how to say no.
1: I tell you what, for three people that don't play games, they really can't stop talking about this.
3: Grand Theft Auto 6.
0: That's massive.
1: But we got some even more passionate gamers call the show.
3: If you've ever been so excited about a game, Danny, this was you a couple of years ago. What game was it, Danny?
6: Final Fantasy VII Remake. I've been waiting for this game for nearly 20 years. My mother-in-law was visiting from the UK, and I said, if you come in and literally say a word during the first 10 minutes of this game, I swear to God, if COVID's not going to kill you, I'm going to kill you.
0: Oh, my God.
1: But if you think Danny's passionate, wait till you meet Kate.
2: Remember that I'm the gaming girl.
0: Of course, you're the GTA girl.
3: Zelda, take it away, Zelda.
2: Yeah. You keep trying to drag me into some conversation about what my favourite game is. My favourite game is Hungry Hungry Hippos.
0: Oh, God. Just
1: eat it. Fitzy brought us some fairly serious medical news this week.
3: I was diagnosed with Graves' disease. What I had to do is I had to take a radiation tablet and kill off my thyroid. I actually had to go and stay in a hotel room away from the family because you're radioactive.
0: Did this actually exist or you just made it up so you could get a week in a hotel room?
3: Well, I've unfortunately had Graves' disease around about 8 or 9 times in my life, so...
2: Usually around the grand final.
1: That actually wasn't the worst medical news he gave us.
3: He said you need a strict, lifelong gluten-free diet. Kevin Olden,
1: gluten-free. And we also had some callers that were happy to diagnose him on the spot.
3: Amy, have you got any advice for me, Ames?
7: I really want to know if you've caught yourself out with a sneaky shot. Have you become lactose intolerant of late?
1: It truly was a house MD moment.
7: Because if you have celiac disease, you will then become intolerant to lactose. And then if you go to sleep and you do a little bottom burp, oh, yay.
0: Oh, no.
7: Yay.
0: Code brown.
7: No.
1: But of course, the last word always goes to Whipper.
0: What surprises me is that the sphincter stops doing its job and it can't read the difference between a wind, a solid and a liquid.
1: Truly insightful stuff.
3: You need to learn how to say no.
1: Out of context, Kate.
2: I want to talk about stinky things. On the
0: illegal,
2: horn in
0: yeah.
2: the car.
0: Yeah. Yeah.
2: I've seen that in the traffic.
0: Okay.
2: My purse is staying shut.
0: I should live by that.
2: If you don't want your pickles, hand them over. I'll eat them from anyone.
0: No, you don't.
2: If your cat is being seduced by strangers. This is me. If you're not going to feed me, I'm going to get fed elsewhere. And when you go out, I'm going to ruin the couch.
4: What?
1: Oh. Out of context, Kate. I'm Snitch. See you guys in a couple of weeks.
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9: 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Watch out for debris on the M1 northbound through Pimpamar. Breakdown on the Bruce Highway southbound before Ullman Road through Burpengary East. Multi-vehicle crash still affecting Moggill Road around Grandview Road through Pinjarra Hills. Outbound delays got back to Pinjarra Road. And delays on the Centenary Highway inbound from Sumner to Jindalee. And the Bruce Highway northbound is slow from basically North Lakes all the way up towards Burpengary on to Caboolture. 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That's worth pulling over for. Ends September 22 at participating stores, excludes IGA local grocer. It's going to be sunny tomorrow, 29 degrees, currently 19 on Nova 106.9.
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14: 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While Gavin blissfully sleeps, this vigilant bird, the ANZ Falcon, is on high alert. 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

0: Sienna Spiro, Great Expectation on Nova. It is Fitzy, Whipper and Kate. 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
1: 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What will you choose?
3: Oh, wow.
0: This is going to be one of those, where were you when they won? Because I remember where I was when Tommy said, hey, we're doing cash or a car. And I went, hey, we've done that before. And he went, no. It's cash or the cars.
4: Oh,
0: to win two cars, two Geelys.
5: You've always been really plural in that sense, Tom, and we appreciate it.
0: I thought
5: it
0: he had a list.
6: Yes, putting the R's in cars today.
3: Oh. It has been so exciting, and the amount of people talking about it, and talking in the street about it, asking me, because I don't know in what kind of world I ended up the most trustworthy person at Nova, was the only person who knew what this cash amount is.
0: So there's a large cash amount that only you know.
3: Yep.
0: Mm. And then the two Geelys up for grabs.
5: Well, I got told that there's a leak in Nova and they've used you to find it, Kate, and it's been leaked, unfortunately.
0: Sacrificial lamb. So we do know what it is. Okay,
3: so we're about to call my mum.
0: Yeah. Nothing is rigged here in radio.
5: What do you want, Heather?
0: Kate, I think if you're the one that knows the monetary amount, the cash amount, then you should take the call and make the call.
3: There's a lot of pressure there. Yeah. I think they like to hear all three of us, don't you think?
0: You make the call.
3: Okay. Have you got the number, Jess?
4: I'm so nervous.
3: Call our winner now. I mean, you can't lose.
4: Oh, you could. You don't pick up the call.
7: Hello?
3: Hello, who's this?
7: Oh, my God. Hello, this is Brittany. Who's this?
3: It's Kate Ritchie calling, Brittany. Guess
7: hi,
3: what?
7: Kate.
3: You are the winner of Nova's Cash or the Car.
0: Hi,
3: Brittany!
7: Oh, my God.
5: So, Brittany, tell us about your life. You're married, kids, what's going on?
7: I'm married. I've got a husband, been married for about 2 years. No kids yet, but definitely ready to have kids.
0: Oh, my God.
7: I'm like hyperventilating, guys. I can't believe this.
0: Well, Brittany, answering the call was stage one. Congratulations. Yeah.
3: You have won.
0: Yeah, but now you're going to need to make the decision. Do you want the two Geelys, the cars, right? Or do you want the cash amount that no one else knows besides Kate Ritchie, an unknown cash amount?
3: Yeah. Are there any questions you'd like to ask before you make that final decision?
7: Oh, honestly, I don't have any questions. I've got so many thoughts, but no questions. I would like to know how much is in there, actually.
0: So would I.
3: Yes, but I do know.
0: You must have thought about this before, Brittany, just in case you were the winner.
7: I have, and I thought about it hard, and I can't not take the two cars. I need the two cars.
5: Oh, see, this is the other thing you need. Because you've got their EV cars, electric cars as well. You'll have two electric cars at home. You save on fuel. So you definitely want to lock in the two brand new Geely EV cars.
7: Oh, my God, guys. I want to lock in the two cars.
0: Two cars.
3: The cars are yours. Brittany, well done.
7: Thank you, guys. I love you guys so much.
0: Oh my God.
7: I'm like having a meltdown. You guys are the best.
3: Oh, that's okay. Okay, so you've got what are you going to do with the cars? Like, do you have a car? Like, who does the second car go to?
7: Look, definitely my husband. He's got the side of his car's hanging off. It's taped on with some sticky tape. And then I'm really deciding whether I have it or my precious mum also deserves a new car. So I'm going to have to really think about that. But she deserves
3: so nice.
7: The world.
0: Okay, let's find out how much you would have won if you'd chosen the cash amount.
7: Oh, my God. I don't know if I want to know. Okay, tell me that.
3: How much did you think the cash amount was, Brittany?
7: Look, in my head, I was like maybe 20K. And I was thinking I would still pick two cars over 20K.
0: Mm-hmm. Right. We're a radio station with truckloads of cash.
7: Oh, God. Don't tell me that now.
3: Okay, Brittany, well...
7: Oh, my God. I'm gonna.
3: They are beautiful. They are beautiful cars.
0: They're valued at $70,000 for the two cars.
3: I know.
7: Yeah, and I'm so grateful for that. Like, yeah, it's
3: okay.
7: Fine.
3: It's okay. It's okay.
0: Is it over a million?
3: I am so glad you chose the cars because the cash amount was $20,000.
0: You guessed it,
3: Brit. You were spot on.
0: Oh, my God.
7: That's so cool that I guessed it. Oh, my God.
3: You must be a mind reader. Well done.
7: Oh, you guys are the best. I am just so happy.
5: So it was leaked, Kate. Well done.
0: So Brittany did know. Did you tell her off air? Has this been rigged?
7: Gave me the heads up.
0: This has been rigged the whole time.
3: Well, well done, Brittany. I'll pick that second Geely out from you on the weekend.
0: Oh, Brittany.
7: Love you guys.
0: You're the best. Well done. Congratulations. Enjoy the cars.
3: Yeah, and you know what? Give that car to your mum. That is so, so lovely.
7: Thank you. She deserves it. Thank you, guys. Honestly,
5: no worries. So, Brittany, that's what it will sound like if you do win it.
0: Got her. Got her. Got her. Got her. Got her. Got her. Got her. Got her. Got her. Got her. Got her. Got her. Got her. Got her. Got her. Got her. Got her. Got her. Got her. Got her. Got her. Got her. Got her. Got her. Got her. Got her. Got her. Got her. Got her. Got her. Got her. Got her. Got her. Got her. Got her. Got her. Got her. Got her. Got her. Got her. Got her. Got her. Got her. Got her. Got her. Got her. Got her. Got her. Got her. Got her. Got her. Got her. Got her. Got her. Got her. Got her. Got her. Got her. Got her. Got her. Got her. Got her. Got her. Got her. Got her. Got her. Got her. Got her. Got her. Got her. Got her. Got her. Got her. Got her. Got her. Got her. Got her. Got her. Got her. Got her. Got her. Got her. Got her. Got her. Got her. Got her. Got her. Got her. Got her. Got her. Got her. Got her. Got her. Got her. Got her

0: Thanks to Chemist Warehouse. It is Fitzy, Whippo, Kate. As we drive you home, the weekend is here, your Friday night around Australia.
1: I'm just reading this headline. Mum says son will be called Colin.
0: Colin or Colin?
1: Mum says son will be called Colonel.
0: That's different.
1: For life.
2: Yeah, because, Colin's a bit, that'd be tough to go to primary school.
1: Well, I wonder what he would be named after, to be honest. But he's going to be called Colonel for life after Mum gave birth at a KFC.
0: Did she?
2: Oh.
1: This is actually in the UK. She was, Katie her name was, 33. She was being driven to hospital by her partner, Stephen.
0: Mm.
1: And suddenly she felt the urge to push. They could not go any further.
0: Wow.
1: He pulls over and into the car park, and old Colonel, well, he wasn't called Colonel at that point.
0: Yeah,
1: he was delivered at a KFC.
2: I don't think this is surprising, because I got a good mate of mine, Two Piece Feed. He he said I didn't cop it at all going to school. Like, I mean, I think people are just familiar with it. You know what? There'll be certain people out there that go, "Oh, that's a great name,
0: Colonel. I like the Colonel, like in the army." I'm trying to work out practically what it would be like giving birth in KFC.
1: You don't need to.
0: Because you could go, look, hey, let's get her a pillow, and that would probably be a bag of frozen chips. You'd have ice, you'd put a bucket on your head.
2: I've been to KFC with you, Whip, and a lot of people have said that you're pregnant.
0: No, yes, I gave birth.
1: I don't think so.
0: Gave birth eight hours later.
2: It was a bucket. He got through a bucket, which was an amazing effort. And halfway through, we thought, he's no chance here, but he annihilated it.
1: If I was born at KFC, I would like to be called Zinger.
0: Would you?
1: Yeah.
0: That'd work.
1: Don't you reckon?
0: Better than Colonel.
1: Or the soft bread, no.
0: No, just legs and breasts.
1: Something like that. This is Fitzy, Whipper and Kate on Nova.
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5: A breakdown on the Gateway southbound left lane after Moreton Drive through Eagle Farm. Breakdown on the Logan Motorway westbound after Bow Desert Road through Parkinson. Debris on the M1 northbound through Coomera and again through Pimpama. Breakdown on the Bruce Highway southbound before Ullman Road heading through Burpengary East. Delays on the Centenary Highway inbound from Sumner to Jindalee. And still fairly slow on the Centenary Highway outbound towards Springfield Lakes. And the Ipswich Motorway westbound is slow from Gales to Redbank. And the Western Freeway yet to recover from Mount Cutha out towards Victory Pocket. So on Gympie Road heading north from Castledine up to the Pine Rivers Bridge. Score a win at Dan Murphy's. 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A fine top of 29 degrees coming up tomorrow, currently 18 on Nova 106.9.
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4: It's never been a better time to crack a Coopers on a Friday afternoon, and we've been celebrating the other grand finals. I've been enjoying these. We had a Scrabble champion yesterday. We've got Cam on the line now. Now, he's up in Queensland. What world record did you hold for 10 years, Cam?
5: I held the world record for the damper throw.
6: Damper throw?
4: So, Cam, did you have to make the damper yourself?
5: No, they make the dampers for you. It's at the Australian Camp Oven Festival in Mulmara now. Started back in 1999.
7: So how much is this weighing? What's the size of the damper?
5: They weigh on average about 1.5 kg.
7: Okay, and how far are you getting them? What's the distance on it?
5: My first year that I won, I got about 29 metres.
6: Legend. And that's like a frisbee-shaped damper, is it?
5: It's still like a damper, but it's round, essentially, and you throw it like a discus.
6: What's the prize, Cam, when you are the winner of the damper throw?
5: The prize now, they get the monetary prize, and they also get my shirt this time around. So, it's quite a good prize coming up.
6: And they're the sort of stories we need, celebrating the other types of grand finals. Cam, you're an Australian legend, buddy.
5: I mean, they're just Australian bloke that likes to have fun, and at the end of the day, out there it's quite warm.
6: Yeah.
5: So you've got to keep the refreshments up.
6: Yeah. So you're having a couple of cans as you do it, do you, Cam?
5: You know, cold keepers or maybe even a bit of cane cutters cordial, a bit of rum.
4: Well done, Cam. Well done. Well, thanks to Coopers, mate. We're celebrating your grand final, your world record that Legend. You held for 10 years. Crack one tonight, Cam, and have a great weekend.
5: Thanks, guys.
6: Okay, don't go anywhere. I have got a TV show tip for anybody who needs a TV show to watch this weekend.
7: Yeah.
6: It is a beauty. It's your Friday night, the perfect time to settle down on the couch. Yeah. That tip next.

0: It is your Friday night around Australia. The weekend is here, guys. I'm going to help you plan your weekend, though. Imagine if we... I don't know how much to give away here. I need to talk about this brand new show on Stan. It's called American Hostage.
1: Yeah. Oh, yes.
0: It's extraordinary.
2: Right.
0: So, and for what we do as a living... Let me give you the setup.
2: We don't take anyone hostage, though.
1: Oh, well, he does.
0: I don't know. Well, I've taken your ears hostage a few times. Imagine if we got a phone call on the air and it was someone saying, I have a gun pointed at another man. You need to interview me. Get me live on the radio.
2: Well, we have had a few people trying to promote their movie do that before.
0: No, there was no weapons involved. So this man... wants to go live, and obviously if he has a story to tell, there's going to be some demands.
1: Yeah.
0: What would we do?
2: Get him on, mate.
0: Would he choose the cash or the cars? It's hard to know.
2: Do you remember when a serial killer rang in Howard Stern years ago? That was true, yeah. That was quite scary. Well, go to YouTube and find that call before you watch this series.
0: Well, American Hostage is based on a true story, and John Hamm... the old Wrapped Ham is the lead role on this. So he is the broadcaster.
1: Yep.
0: So he's the main guy on the show, the biggest radio star in the city. So it'd be like me, right, taking that call and a bloke has a double barrel shotgun to the back of another man. Oh, my God. Have a listen to this.
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3: Thank you. This is Fred Heckman speaking.
5: My name's Tony Caritzis.
6: I got a 12-gauge sawed-off shotgun wrapped around a man's neck.
5: And if anyone makes a move, he will die right here.
6: I want you to interview me live on the air. If people hear it coming from you, they'll give my story a chance.
3: Hello, Tony. You are live and on the air.
1: Oh, wow.
0: I know. Gives you goosebumps,
2: and then you'd go into riddle time.
1: That'd be amazing.
0: That's all he wanted to do. We said, come back next week for Theme Queen. Leave the weapon at home.
1: What's it called again?
0: Well, it's called American Hostage. Okay. It's the new high-stakes psychological thriller. John Hamm, as I mentioned, he is the Emmy winner. It premieres on Sunday too, only on Stan. Like we said earlier, though, we are having 2 weeks off, guys. We're all going to Seminyak together.
1: Can you imagine? No, I can't.
2: Crowded. I'm going to Changi.
0: No, he's so true. I'm off to Kuta.
2: Yeah. See you all at Potato Head.
0: Tops
2: off at Finn's.
1: It's going to be nuts.
0: Never. Nikki Osborne and Mitch Turi, they're going to be taking over for a couple of weeks, guys. So they will start from 4 on Monday.
1: Do they know that?
0: No, I don't think they do.
2: Damn, okay.
0: We'll talk to you in a couple of weeks. Bye-bye.
1: Bye.
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13: 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There's a breakdown on the Gateway southbound left lane after Morton Drive at Eagle Farm. There's debris on the M1 northbound lanes through Coomera and again through Pimpama. Breakdown on the Bruce Highway southbound through Burpengary East. A crash on Old Gympie Road and Boundary Road through Dakabin. And up and down the Gateway both directions is looking pretty good. No problems on the Riverside Expressway Captain Cook Bridge in and out of the city. A little bit slow still on the Western Freeway heading out towards Victory Pocket. 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It's going to be sunny tomorrow, a top of 29 degrees. It's currently sitting on 18. Chopper day. More traffic soon on Nova 106.9.
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14: Good evening, I'm Michelle Stevenson. A male swimmer is feared dead after a shark attack off a beach in Perth North. The witness telling Seven the man was pulled underwater by the shark before being dragged out to sea.
15: It was like we've seen off Jaws, where a body is flicked around like a rag doll.
14: It forced a helicopter to be deployed to look for the swimmer off Sorrento while the beach has been closed. The Reserve Bank boss isn't ruling out another interest rate hike as early as this month. Governor Michelle Bullock says inflation remains too high, with the war with Iran pushing up oil prices and adding to the cost of other goods and services. Governor Bullock has told the Parliamentary Committee the RBA needs to make sure inflation doesn't become embedded.
16: I recognise that higher interest rates are difficult for Australians with mortgages who are also facing cost of living pressures. But reducing inflation is essential. High inflation hurts all Australians, and it is especially tough on people with lower incomes and those in vulnerable financial positions.
14: Meantime, escalating tensions in the Middle East are putting pressure on global energy markets. It's sending prices surging at Aussie bowsers as well. Unleaded petrol has climbed to a national average of $2.37 a litre, while diesel has reached $2.78. The opposition says its migration policy would look at an intake of 170,000 people linked to housing supply. The coalition will announce its plan over the coming weeks. And Miley has revealed the biggest misconception about her late godmother, Dolly Parton. Clapton. The singer says despite Dolly being famous for the wigs, makeup and larger-than-life persona, behind it all, she was incredibly real and authentic. Here's what's leading Nine News tonight.
7: Thanks, Michelle. I'm Joel Dreyer. Tonight, FBI tip-off leads to the arrest of a Queensland teen charged with allegedly possessing and promoting extremist material online. New interest rates forecast, mortgage holders warned to brace for multiple rises. The cheaper servos for fuel as prices jump, and all the free family fun these school holidays. Nine News, your news on Nine, and Nine Now, live at 6.
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7: Hey, Friday. Welcome to Friday night. It's us.
14: Woo!
7: Back in your ears.
14: It's Friday.
7: For another hour. You ready? Say Friday.
14: Say Friday. Friday, say it's Friday, say it's Friday.
7: We've got Shepherd on for Karaoke Bar Friday very soon to perform the song that, did you say it's had a billion streams?
14: Yeah, hit a billion streams very recently, like last week.
7: Wow.
14: Good on them. One of their many hits.
7: We're going to do that and we're going to talk all things new music very soon too, because there's some new music that you want to share with us, including a song that you're saying. You've actually gone out on a limb and said there's a song in New Music Friday this week that is...
14: It's already one of my favourite songs ever, of all time.
7: Be cool.
14: Yes, I've been seeing these teasers. You might have seen Tones and I kind of putting little teasers out of her new song, Mercy. And my God, if you've ever been through a breakup, Jesus Christ. It's amazing.
7: Jesus Christ. Jesus. If you, and also, have you broken up with someone called Jesus? Commiserations. Jesus Christ.
14: Jesus.
7: Also, we're going to talk about the modern day Shakespeare, because not that we want to spend much time on the guy who said it, but J.D. Vance said that something pretty lame is the modern day Shakespeare. But next, I swear. That's right. Calls that make you just go,
14: I swear.
7: As we do this, we are playing songs from the last 25 years, because I celebrated 25 years at Nova yesterday.
14: Does it feel good?
7: It's the Ting Tings.
14: That's not my name.

0: Sophie Ellis. Backstop.
1: Why are you talking slow motion? Sophie Ellis.
0: It's Friday night. We're a bit loose. We've got Shepherd coming in very soon for Karaoke Bar Friday. It's just all happening.
1: It is all happening. I got to hang out with Sophie Ellis Bextor. Remember I toured with Take That and Sophie Ellis Bextor for a day on the green, went around the country with them. And
0: did you have to call her Sophie Ellis Bextor the whole time?
1: Just or Sophie.
0: Yeah, good.
1: Just Sophie.
0: Yeah.
1: And she's
0: a bit wordy,
1: so,
0: isn't it?
1: She's so lovely.
0: She's the loveliest.
1: Oh, my gosh.
0: Yeah. I remember that Groove Jet Spiller song that she did, and everyone was like, who is this? She is gorgeous.
1: Gorgeous. And just
0: voice.
1: A lovely, lovely human.
0: Yeah.
1: You know, like we are lucky enough that we get to meet lots of people and lots of big artists, people that have done lots of big things. And there can be a lot of douches out there.
0: Evening, Nick Jonas. let's do this, though. This is stories that were hard to believe, and it makes you go,
1: I swear.
0: These are the stories that you have to go at the end of it, like, I swear, because people would not believe you otherwise.
1: Yeah, because it sounds like a crazy made-up story, but it's for real.
0: And guess what?
1: I swear.
0: We've got Jason Derulo tickets for tomorrow night.
1: I swear. That's not even a joke.
0: No, I swear we do.
1: We're not even lying. That's the actual truth. What else is the truth is that being a woman is basically a full-time job. We all know this. Ladies, am I right?
0: Ladies. Yay! Justin Timberlake knows all about it.
1: He does.
0: Lena.
1: I don't know what I'm thinking about.
0: Lena.
1: I'm living with you. And this poor woman in the UK, I saw this and I felt so bad for her. Like, this is a crazy story. She got an ingrown hair, well, what she thought was an ingrown hair from shaving her bikini line, right?
0: Right.
1: And what she thought was an ingrown hair turned into like a gumball-sized boil. Like on her bikini line, under the skin. She squeezed it and then all of a sudden she started feeling faint. She lost her vision and she couldn't hear and she couldn't walk. Like really, really weird things. Like, you know, we've all had an ingrown hair and that doesn't happen,
0: it's normally a bit of fun.
1: It's normally quite fun.
0: Tackle it with some tweezers.
1: When you get that
0: 15
1: thing out,
0: minutes
1: like,
0: well spent.
1: So over the next week, this thing started to grow on her leg, and it ended up being around about the size of her phone. So that's not an ingrown hair. There's something going on there, right?
0: Not the new Duo.
1: Oh, the big Duo, the big $6,000 Duo.
0: It's a big boil.
1: So it was so painful she couldn't walk, she couldn't sit down. It turns out she had sepsis and had to go to hospital and have an emergency surgery. All from, like, just trying to keep it.
0: You can die from sepsis, can't you?
1: Yeah, my dad was very close. Very, very close. I don't know what had happened. Something happened and he had to go and have an emergency surgery and then they kind of nicked something inside him and then he developed sepsis.
0: Oh,
1: like really, really, really, really hectic. Like he was very close to death.
0: But she's okay.
1: Okay, she's fine.
0: All right.
1: But how insane is that?
0: Maddie, what's your I swear story?
2: Okay, so I swear this happened in high school. I had a dream that my friend was killed in a car accident on Cobbity Road. It was super specific. My friend went to a different school than me.
1: Yeah.
2: At school the next day, we found out that a teacher who used to teach at her school had died on Cobbity Road that night.
1: What? Maddie.
2: It's so creepy.
0: Wow.
1: Have you had any other things like that where you've thought that? Like, do you have some special power?
2: Often I will think of someone and then I'll see them within the next 24 hours. And it can be someone I haven't seen for like 3 years.
0: I haven't popped up in one of your dreams, have I, Maddie? Just like questions for myself.
2: Right,
0: no. Okay, well, g'day, Ben.
3: G'day, how's it going?
0: Good, mate. What's your I swear story?
3: I swear I was accidentally injected with a horse tranquilizer.
1: How the hell does that happen, Ben? What do you mean?
3: I was working at a vet clinic over in Thailand. Holding onto a horse for the vet.
1: I mean, just that as a sentence is outrageous.
3: Horse pulled back. I got injected in the arm and I had the full out-of-body experience. The weird thing was I remember, like, floating over the whole scene. There was, like, horse running around and people running around. And I saw it in the gutter of the roof, like, a volleyball. I was like, oh, that's weird. And anyway, a week later, I come back to work, climbed up on the roof, and that volleyball was like exactly where I'd seen it.
1: Wow.
3: Like, floating above, so. I
1: swear. How long were you high from that horse tranquilizer, Ben?
3: It took a while to get out of my system, so it was not a fun time.
0: And when are you moving back to Thailand?
4: Yeah. Ricky Lee and Tim.
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5: 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There's a breakdown on the Gateway southbound left lane after Morton Drive at Eagle Farm. There's debris on the M1 northbound lanes through Coomera and again through Pimpama. Breakdown on the Bruce Highway southbound through Burpengary East. A crash on Old Gympie Road and Boundary Road through Dakabin. And up and down the Gateway both directions is looking pretty good. No problems on the Riverside Expressway Captain Cook Bridge in and out of the city. A little bit slow still on the Western Freeway heading out towards Victory Pocket. 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It's going to be sunny tomorrow, a top of 29 degrees. It's currently sitting on 18. Chopper day. More traffic soon on Nova 106.9.
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17: 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Whoa! Roosters, Sharks, a sudden death showdown. 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
27: 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I love that.
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0: night here on Nova. How good. I love that. Hit 'em up style.
1: Blue can ladies.
0: It's time for this. Ricky Lee and Tim's.
2: I dreamed to have an intro like that one day.
0: George, Amy, Emma, Shepherd are here for Karaoke Bar Fridays. This has been a long time in the making. I feel like there's been a lot of emails pinging around, text
1: Chris
0: messages.
2: Lots of pinging around.
0: It's good to have you. It's good to have you all here.
2: Yeah, it's great to be here. We're very stoked. We came down especially.
1: But you guys have been, like, all over. Your guys' last couple of years, just watching from afar but really close, like on my phone in the middle of the night, watching what you guys have been up to has been incredible. How does it, are you back home for good? Are you still bouncing around the world? What's going on?
3: Yeah, we're back home now. I had a baby this year.
1: You did. Congratulations.
3: Thank you.
0: And you thought, what a great time to hit the road now.
3: Exactly.
0: World tour.
3: Yeah, we were living in Nashville and I was like, you know what? I want to have a baby.
1: Yeah.
3: We went through IVF and it was just too hard doing the juggle, like flying back and forth for the rounds. And unfortunately for these guys, I was like, I have to be home. So we're
2: you
3: back.
2: You didn't want to bring this up before we moved to Nashville?
0: Yeah. Was Nashville the coolest though? It sounds amazing.
2: It was amazing. Yeah, we met some great people. Like, we've still got awesome connections over there. It was a year well spent. I think we'll just go over for like spot trips and writing sessions and stuff.
0: And now is your home all got like meat smokers in the backyard now?
2: Like, that's right. Yeah, I did buy a smoker.
4: And George, he used it once.
1: All that effort. Because it's a lot of effort.
0: It's
1: smoking
0: like 19
1: meat.
0: Hours yeah. for one barbecue. Yeah. I'm like, no thanks.
2: I'd put it on at midnight for like Christmas lunch, you know. It was like, yeah. It's worth it if it goes right. But if it goes wrong, you've spent 12 hours.
4: And George is not a morning person, so he was having to set an alarm and wake up at 6 a.m.
2: Yeah. It's a one and done.
3: This is also, George started smoking when COVID happened as well.
0: This is meat smoking if you are just turning the radio on at this time.
1: Not diaries.
3: When COVID first happened is when George first got a smoker and he had COVID and was smoking everybody meat. And it was just like so cooked on so many levels.
1: Taking it around to the
2: neighborhood. I just thought I was super tired because of the, you know, late night smoking.
0: Is that what Night Drive's about?
2: That's it.
0: Driving to get your meat to smoke?
2: Yeah, exactly right.
0: Let's have a little listen to the new single. This is Night Drive by Shepherd.

0: called New Music Fridays, and every Friday we play new music from artists from all around the world and introduce these songs to our audience. And of course, they already know and love you. But I feel like I feel like every single time you release a song, I bring it to the table. I'm like, Shannon's got a new song. And you guys, you can't write a bad song.
1: Well, this is what we say. Oh, you remind us of Russell Crowe. My theory is that Russell Crowe's never been in a bad
2: Longbow
1: movie.
2: Oh, yeah. That's
1: you
2: good.
1: Guys have never released a bad song.
0: But I have to ask, because you are a band of siblings. What's the hierarchy? How does this work? I want to, like, get under the hood of this.
3: Who's the boss?
2: I want to get under the hood.
0: You?
2: No. Yeah. It's like the reverse of the ages.
0: Gotcha.
2: So Emma's like the eldest, and I'm definitely the youngest.
0: Okay.
4: I'm just in the middle. I just go with the flow. I'm the passenger princess.
0: Gotcha.
4: And I'm really happy being passenger princess.
1: With a baby Bjorn on your front.
4: Yeah. Yeah. Yeah. Yeah.
1: Not so chill for you at the moment.
4: Life has changed a lot for me.
0: We did a thing the other week about, like, second children are always the nightmare child.
4: Oh, really?
0: What do you guys think of that?
4: Do you reckon I'm a nightmare?
5: No.
2: In certain ways, yes. Like, if Amy's behind the wheel, nightmare.
4: Talk about parallel parking. I cannot. I can't
1: really?
4: Do it. No, won't do it. I will park like a kilometre away if the only park is
0: Well, the good thing now is you can park in the parents' parking.
4: Yes.
0: There's heaps of space either side of the car.
4: Yeah, that is nice.
1: My kids are like 13, 11 and 7 now, but I still have a pram in the boot, so I can do that. Well, we're very excited to have you in for Karaoke by Friday. You are going to do the classic. You're going
2: to
1: do...
2: We have to.
1: What are you going
2: to
1: do?
2: We're going to do Geronimo.
1: Okay.
0: Yeah!
1: Whenever you're ready, this is George, Amy, Emma, Shepherd in live for Karaoke by Friday with a song that we all know and love. All right. Take it away.

0: Thank you.
1: Unbelievable.
2: Thank you.
3: Now, normally, I would think you'd get sick of singing that, but watching you do that shows me that you're not.
1: Thank you. I nearly lost my job. It was a mistake asking Ricky to sing my
3: part. You should have asked me.
4: That was actually the best bombs away I've ever heard.
1: I'll just see myself out.
4: No, kidding,
0: of course.
4: Thank
0: you so much, you guys. We are such huge fans. Thanks so much for coming in and doing that for us.
3: Let's get into New Music Friday. You can follow along with our selections every week. We keep them up there. It's one big fat playlist.
0: It's
3: on
0: so
3: Spotify,
0: good.
3: Ricky Lantim's New Music Friday.
0: Lots of people reach out to me asking where to find the picks, and that's where you go. Go to Spotify. At the top there in the search bar, type in New Music Friday and you'll see our playlist in there, our Ricky Lee and Tim playlist in there somewhere. I have one that I've been really looking forward to coming out. I've been hearing previews of this kind of little dribs and drabs on TikTok and Instagram from Tones and I.
3: Mm-hmm.
0: And I've been hearing and seeing these videos of her singing this song, and it's just... it's one of the most heartbreaking, heart-wrenching songs I've ever heard. She's recently split up with her husband, and there's a lot of stuff going on there, and I can just hear the heartbreak in her voice and in these lyrics. It's very clearly a really fresh, raw, amazing breakup song. So if you're going through something like this, you are going to belt this at the top of your lungs in the car.
3: Okay.
0: But just, I'm going to play quite a long chunk of this. This is the chorus.
3: Yeah.
0: Just go on the journey, have a listen to these lyrics. I'm speechless.

0: like
1: amazing
0: full body goosebumps. Yeah. Full goosebumps. Like this, it's one of my very, I don't want to say, but it's one of my favorite songs I've ever heard. It's insane.
1: Really? Yeah, okay, I'm going to have to listen to that full song.
0: Beautiful.
1: Mercy, Tones and I. Now, this next song I have for you is a song that you will never write. You will never write this song. Okay. You will never come close to writing this song. You will never even come into the same orbit of this song.
0: Jeez, okay, all right. I'll see myself out.
1: Because it's called No Champagne.
0: Never. You are right. You are correct. I'm never going to write a song called that.
1: The Rubens. I love them so much. They're about to release their sixth studio album. It comes out October 16th. Check it out. This is their new song from their new album. It's called No Champagne, No Ricky. No Champagne.

0: very personal album too. You were saying a lot about what Tones and I was doing with her music. I know the boys from the Rubens put a lot into this new album too. A very personal sixth studio album.
1: Makes for good music.
0: A little bit of
1: pain, stuff going wrong. My next pick is a Teddy Swim song. It's part of his upcoming third album. It's awesome. The guy can't write a bad song. This is Perfect Man, Teddy Swims. I can never

0: perfect.
1: Can I say something weird?
2: What?
1: Best hug ever from a stranger. Teddy Swims.
2: Good hugger.
1: Like the best hugger.
2: He's a good hugger.
1: Yeah.
2: Oh, that's funny. Best hug from a stranger.
1: Best hug from a stranger. Teddy Swims, no notes. Okay, I'm going to finish with one. This is Tuvalu. I love this artist.
2: People always mispronounce her name as Tuvalu.
1: I said Tuvalu for ages, but when I got right into her, I realised it's Tuvalu. This is so good. It's brand new from Tuvalu. It's called Source of Life on New Music Friday.

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1: 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Good evening. A couple of crashes to mention. School Road, Kalanga at Goodfellows Road, and a crash Archer Street, Chandler around London Road. Slowing northbound through Slacks Creek on the M1. And we've got reports of a crash now southbound through Victory Pocket on Centenary Highway. If you're heading towards the Gold Coast, there are delays for the multi-vehicle crash on the M1 in Helensvale. It's southbound after exit 62. 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Tonight in Brisbane, down to 13 degrees, then sunny for Saturday and Sunday. Tomorrow's top 31. It's 18 now on Nova 106.9.
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23: 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This is Ricky Lee and Tim.

0: Ricky Lee and Tim, Friday night, we are almost done. Enjoy the weekend. The Nova Boy Jams, guys, will get you there.
1: You're like the original Nova Boy, aren't you? You've been here for 25 years.
0: Well, the Nova Boy did exist before me, but yeah, I've been here 25
1: okay.
0: years.
1: Yeah, so I reckon it wasn't modelled off you?
0: I don't think so.
1: It could have been.
0: I know.
1: Because you looked like such a little Nova Boy when you first started here. You were showing me pictures before. You're so cute.
0: I know.
1: Were you shaving that clean or that was just your face?
0: I know. I didn't shave until I moved to Brisbane.
1: Wow.
0: It was the first time I ever used a shaver. It was in Brisbane.
1: And that this stuff on your face now.
0: Now this is just like I'm clinging on. How good.
1: How good.
0: I haven't had this forever.
1: How long did it take you to grow that stuff?
0: I don't know. I just.
1: Lots of people think that you are growing a mustache.
0: Nah.
1: But your mustache just is a bit more thick than, like the hairs around your tash are more dense and thick than the weird shit on your chin.
0: And I can't grow any hair. Like any hair and no sideburns. So I could go full goatee probably.
1: I don't think you could though because that whiskey shit on your chin isn't really giving full goatee vibes.
0: All right, okay.
1: You could have a big mustache though.
0: All right, is that too big?
1: Do you like thin? Could you maybe thin out your mustache?
0: I could do that.
1: Maybe try that. Let's see what happens. Let's even this out a bit.
0: All right, we'll do that on the weekend.
1: And I'll do mine.
0: Can you do yours? I was going to say. Let's talk about this, though. This is weird. The modern-day Shakespeare. I don't normally want to talk about J.D. Vance, but he has made a call, right? He's made a big call about...
1: Is it about women's bodies and rights?
0: No, it's not.
1: Okay.
0: It's not.
1: No.
0: It's about what he considers is the modern-day Shakespeare.
2: I just had a buddy of mine criticize the masterwork of American television called Emily in Paris. It's kind of like the best bit of cultural commentary, I would say cultural criticism, of my generation, the millennials. You gotta watch Emily in Paris. It is, at the risk of overstating it, the Shakespeare of our time.
0: Okay, so okay. You've overstated it.
1: You have overstated it. Also, he's a millennial. Like, he looks 400.
0: I technically am, so he's younger than me.
1: Is he?
0: Yeah.
1: Oh, that's right. We've talked about how he just doesn't at all look his age. He looks like 50 years older.
0: He's 42.
1: 42.
0: Yeah, he's 42. He's fine.
1: Jesus.
0: My modern-day Shakespeare, shout out to our dear friend Callum Boys. Every Saturday morning I read his column in The Good Weekend, and that is my modern-day Shakespeare.
1: Mine is a little bit different.
0: Okay.
1: Mine comes from the iconic Australian version of one of the biggest shows in the world, one of the biggest franchises in the world, Real Housewives, one Gina Liano. I think she is the modern Shakespeare.
3: Don't even care. Insignificant ass hair.
1: Stunning.
0: What is your...
1: I mean, couldn't have said it better, Gina.
0: What's
1: couldn't
0: your modern day Shakespeare? 13-24-10 if you want to share yours. J.D. Vance is saying Emily in Paris. You're saying Housewives. What is your modern day Shakespeare, Brie?
4: Virgin River. It's a Netflix series. Bit of romance, bit of drama. It's beautiful. I love it.
0: Okay, I love that. I'll check that out. Thank you, Brie. Do you have one, Sarah, modern day Shakespeare?
5: Yeah, I'm going to say Eminem.
1: Yes, Sarah.
5: He is actually a brilliant lyricist.
1: He
5: did a big interview on 60 Minutes and he was asked by Anderson Cooper how he manages to come up with the rhymes. Like, you can rhyme anything. Like, how would you rhyme something? Orange with something, and he goes through how he kind of gets to that point. He is actually brilliant.
1: He is.
5: Actually, there was another rapper that won a Pulitzer Prize for his,
1: Kendrick Lamar.
0: Kendrick Lamar.
5: Yeah.
0: Yeah. Not Timbaland, The Way I Are.
1: No, The Way I Are, Not Good England.
0: The Way I Are,
1: The Way You Are.
0: The Way You Are. Nova,
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32: Delays tonight with a multi-vehicle crash on the Pacific Motorway northbound through Green Slopes. The right lane's blocked before exit 5. Slow coming in on Countess Street towards the city. On the north side, delays with a crash Anzac Avenue Kippering. It's westbound at Nathan Road. Also an accident, School Road Road, Kallanga at Goodfellows Road. A breakdown on the Houghton Highway, Brighton. That's southbound after the bridge, blocking the right lane before Beaconsfield Terrace. Also a crash, Archer Street in Chandler at London Road. If you're heading towards the Gold Coast, there's some delays with a multi-vehicle crash on the M1 southbound through Arundel. 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Down to 13 degrees in Brisbane tonight, then a sunny Saturday, top of 31. It's 18 now on Nova 106.9.
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1: Checking the roads, and we have a breakdown on the Houghton Highway in Brighton, heading southbound after the bridge, blocking the right-hand lane before Beaconsfield Terrace. Be extra cautious there. A crash on the M1 Upper Coomera southbound at the Foxwell Road on-ramp, and a crash Anzac Avenue, Kippering westbound at Nathan Road. Meanwhile, we're slowing northbound through Green Slopes on the Pacific Motorway after a crash. A bit of patience will be needed there. It's spring season at Freedom. 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Brisbane's weather dropping down to 13 degrees overnight. Tomorrow sunny with a top of 31. Right now it's 18 degrees on Nova 106.9.
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4: Yeah.
3: 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Max in the high 20s, 13 minimum. No matter what the weather, you'll still get plenty done. 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Hey!
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4: 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While Gavin blissfully sleeps, this vigilant bird, the ANZ Falcon, is on high alert. 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

0: it's the club, 10:30, 11 o'clock, and it's sort of mellow. The beat's there, the buzz is there, and then the DJ takes you, and he'll have you right in the palm of his hand with the sounds that he's playing, and he'll mix them. For me, I mean, I've always liked dancing. You know, he'll take you on the rhythm, so your feet are going that way, and then he brings something else in, so your hips are going that way, and then the arms come in, and for some reason, it just all comes together. It just all comes together. It just all comes together. It just all comes together. It just all comes together. It just all comes together.
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8: ANZ presents Birds of the World. While Gavin blissfully sleeps, this vigilant bird, the ANZ Falcon, is on high alert. Yes, his ANZ Falcon watches for fraud 24/7. So should a fraudster use Gavin's card details while he snores, his ANZ Falcon will swoop in. ANZ Fraud Protection. 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
10: ANZ presents Birds of the World. While Gavin blissfully sleeps, this vigilant bird, the ANZ Falcon, is on high alert. Yes, his ANZ Falcon watches for fraud 24/7. So should a fraudster use Gavin's card details while he snores, his ANZ Falcon will swoop in. 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

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Karma is the guy on the screen.

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8: 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Good morning, Brisbane. Great on the roads too. No accidents or breakdowns so far for your Saturday morning. Nice and clear the M1 if you're heading on down towards the Gold Coast. All other Brisbane majors flowing quite nicely without delay. And a clear run too if you're heading up towards the Sunshine Coast this morning on the Bruce Highway. Southbound back to Brisbane. No dramas there. And no dramas heading into Brisbane City this morning on the Riverside Expressway. Drummond Gold's half-priced clothing clearance is on now. 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Beautiful day for Brisbane today. Rather warm too. Fine sunny is the forecast. No forecast of rain whatsoever. Heading for top of 31. Right now, sitting on 13, renovating. 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
6: And Susie O'Neill.
9: Tell you what, the team's a bit dusty. Had a boat party last night for one David Luttrell.
10: God.
11: Oh, yeah. It was a good one.
9: It was a great one.
10: How am I even here?
9: Yeah, mate.
11: What are you here for? To go home, Lutzy.
9: Yeah.
11: You hosted.
9: Yeah.
11: You hosted last night.
9: When I saw you shirtless at 3 a.m, I thought he's no chance to be here tomorrow at 6.
10: 4 a.m, I was pantless.
9: That's good. Natural progression,
10: isn't that,
9: it?
10: Thank God.
9: God, I wish I was there for that. Yeah. Well, we got a big hour coming up. You can sit back, relax, and enjoy workplace nicknames. We touched on that this week. That was funny. An embarrassing thing Susie's mum made her do as a child.
11: There were so many, but I've just got one specific example.
10: Oh, thanks.

0: It is Nick Lutzy and Susie O'Neill with you on Nova 106.9. Happy Saturday.
1: We're talking about this yesterday as well. We're talking about funny nicknames that people you get given at work because of your how you work.
0: Yep.
2: Oh, yeah. When were we talking about
0: this?
2: On the pod, wasn't it?
0: It was the pod. 13, 24, 10. Funny work nicknames. How'd you get them? What are they? We'd love to take your calls.
1: Yeah. For example, if you call someone a blister, they appear when the hard work is done.
0: Yeah.
1: You know what I mean?
0: Yeah.
1: Do another example.
2: Give us a couple.
1: Okay. Harvey Norman.
2: Well, I know this one. Linny always uses something about zero interest, right?
1: Yeah, 3 years, no interest.
0: That's a good one. It's creative.
2: We've had a couple of those in here, haven't we? Hey?
1: Yeah. But in this, specifically this room?
2: No.
0: Pinpoint some back.
1: If you call someone a deck chair.
0: Oh, deck chair, okay.
1: They always fold under pressure.
0: Oh, that's funny.
2: That's excellent.
0: Yeah. Because if you call someone a deck chair, I don't think they'd cotton on straight away. They'd
1: no.
0: Like, okay, relaxed, easy,
1: yeah,
0: comfy.
2: I wonder if you can call people that these days or HR, blah, blah, blah.
1: Oh, tease people.
2: Oh, God. tease people, as it's called.
1: Sensorite.
0: It comes on and goes off. Like,
1: yeah. Only works if someone walks past.
2: That's a very good nickname. Old Sensorite over there, eh?
0: That's very good.
1: But it's funny how people get nicknames.
0: Yeah, I had a mate message me on Instagram. Yeah. We were teasing this. He said his friend was in HR and they called him the tampon because he's always soaking up everyone else's problems.
2: Oh, that's disgusting.
1: That's disgusting. Can you really say that on the radio? That sounds disgusting.
0: They're absorbent.
1: I did not think you were going to say that. Did you?
2: No, I did not think that.
1: I'm trying to work out if that's rude or not, or offensive.
0: They just absorb things.
1: Okay.
0: Don't take offense. Don't think about it too much.
1: No.
0: 13, 24, 10, if you got funny workplace nicknames, we want to get you on.
1: I've got a few more.
0: Oh, yeah, go.
1: Wheelbarrow. They only work when they're pushed. what else is there?
2: I get Atlas a lot.
1: What does that mean?
2: Because I'm just shouldering the whole team.
0: Did you just Google that and you were trying to find something? He's down there looking at his phone.
2: I went to Claude.
3: Nick, Lutzy and Susie O'Neill. Nova.
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0: Let me give you love.
1: Oh yeah, happy Saturday. It is Nova. You got Nick, Lutzy and Susie O'Neill.
2: I was away on the weekend on a swim trip and we were talking with some friends about, I don't know, swimming training and blah, blah, blah, things came up. And for some reason I started telling them the story about how when my I still think of it now. I was so embarrassed of something that my mum made me do at swimming training.

0: I'd sprained my wrist for playing tennis, but I still had to go swimming training. And right. I was able to do kicks. So I could put my hand on a kickboard. And because I had a bandage around my hand, my mum thought that that to keep it waterproof, I should wear a big washing up glove on my hand. Remember the big, back in the olden days, people would wash up with big gloves
1: on. It didn't go halfway up your forearm.
0: It came up to your rubber.
2: Rubber gloves.
1: Rubber. Yeah. They were hard to get on.
0: It came up to your elbows and they were big, usually pink. I think it was pink. My memory of it is pink. She made me put on a big rubber glove up to my elbow and gaffer tape it or whatever, masking tape. To make it waterproof. I had to go swimming training. I was about 12 years old with a big rubber glove on my hand.
2: How did you get bullied for that?
0: Yes. I got so bullied. I still remember. It still brings back. I mean, that was, nearly 30 years ago. 40?
2: Did you get a, please tell me you got a name.
0: All I knew is that
1: glove
0: everyone.
2: Glove O'Neill.
0: Everyone was teasing me. Like, I was the joke of the day. And I was like, Mum.
1: Of all the options. I mean, even a Coles bag would have been less.
0: Better, cooler.
2: Yeah,
0: like cooler. More, as in, you know, not as daggy as a big rubbing up rubber.
1: Heaven forbid a see-through bag with just a rubber band.
0: So at least they knew. Also, why couldn't I just get the bandage wet? I didn't even have a cut on my hand.
1: Just take the bandage off for 10 minutes while you have a swim.
0: Some of the things your mum...
1: Yeah, it wasn't a cut. You're right. So it was no need for it to be dry.
0: Yeah.
2: And you listened to her and did it.
0: I'm sure I've done embarrassing things to my kids as well.
2: I'd love to hear that. Can we do 13, 24, 10? How'd your mum embarrass you?
0: Yeah.
2: Like, do you have an actual visceral memory of mum embarrassing you with something she made you do or a story?
1: Just haircuts I look back on. Oh, see photos of me as a kid. Or just a bowl.
2: Me too. What's with that?
1: There must be a better option.
2: How could they have done that and looked at you and gone, yeah, he looks good for school.
1: That's good. He's ready to go.
0: I think that was the easiest cut for them to do. They cut your hair, right?
1: My
0: mum used to cut mine as well. She put sticky tape across our forehead. I'm sure a lot of people had this one. Yeah. And you just cut on top of the sticky tape.
2: Stop it. They did that?
0: Yeah, that's how I got my fringe.
1: Well, I had that fringe just sitting there.
2: I thought I just had a bowl in my head and mum just cut around the bowl because it genuinely looks like a complete bowl.
0: And then it became cool again, didn't it?
2: It's trendy
0: when
2: now.
0: My son was in year 12, they were having bowl cuts.
1: No, thanks. I've got friends that still do it. Who does it? Someone, a footy player does it. I go, mate, I don't care who's telling you this.
2: That's lame.
1: Stop.
2: You know what,
1: Jake Turpin.
2: Jake
1: Turpin does it. I'm like, mate, what are you... He's like, no, that's fine, mate. Everyone loves it. I'm like, they don't. Jake? Who loves it, Jake?
2: Yeah. My mum made my sister, you know, she used to have braces. And back in the day with the braces, she had like an underbite and she had the big headgear where you had the forehead and the chin strap.
0: And around the back of your head as well?
2: And it's a big wire that comes out the middle.
1: They were inhumane.
2: And
1: my
2: sister didn't want to wear it to school. And nor
1: should really?
2: She. And the mum goes, you'll be fine. You look great. Wore it to school. Mistake.
1: Bully. Come on. Yeah.
0: Does she have straight teeth now?
2: Yeah, they are straight. It was
1: like now they'd call her Bane. Like she's a Batman villain. Like
0: Bane, I didn't work out.
1: They were wicked, those things.
2: Bad, weren't they?
1: Bad.
2: The technology's come a long way in the teeth department.
1: You're wearing like a prison cell on your head.
2: You really were. You're Hannibal Lecter.
1: It was. It was like serial killer business.
0: It's like having the word loser.
1: You might as well. You might as well do that.
2: Let's go one here. Lauren on 13, 24, 10 from Rothwell. How'd your mum embarrass you?
3: Oh, Susie, I'm feeling you. I broke my arm and my mum went to the local vet to get a vet glove, because I live near a farm, so they had the really long ones that you use when you're helping a cow give birth. So, I had to wear... And so as a five-year-old, it literally went up to my armpit. I'm feeling you. Very much triggered some memories for me.
0: Did you have to wear that to school? Wear it around to kindy or whatever you were at?
3: No, on holiday, so even worse. With all the cool kids. Awful.
1: That is like a life sentence.
0: What are they doing?
2: It's bad, hey.
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18: 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Oh, no.

0: Happy Saturday morning, Brizzy. It is Nova 106.9. You got Nick Lutzy and Susie O'Neill. Russell, how did Mum embarrass you?
1: Yeah, don't embarrass us, Mum. I was talking about how my mum made me wear a big washing up glove to swimming training to cover a bandage. I was so embarrassed. We've got heaps coming in.
0: Yeah. Oh, well, I was going to say we had a text on the text line. 0457611069. Said everyone, I mean everyone, had backpack sacks, like for
2: I had one, a knapsack bag. I had one of those.
0: Yeah, that's what you wore to school, what you brought to school, your books and stuff. I had a bright, glowing suitcase that Mum made me bring in and painted the handle pink so I could find it clearly.
2: Why
1: would a mum do that?
0: They didn't leave a name.
2: A suitcase?
0: Yeah.
1: Like a rolly one?
0: Yeah, I think like a rolly one, like an airport suitcase.
2: So you'd have to unzip it and like get your books out.
0: Yeah, so do it that way.
1: That's embarrassing.
0: And colour the handle. Mum.
1: Why they do that to us?
2: It's like we're an experiment.
0: Kind of are.
2: Yeah, see if we can get away with this one.
1: Toughen you up. Mm. Megan Radohendra, how did your mum embarrass you?
3: When I was younger, I went on a horse riding camp and everybody had their professional gear and their white horse riding helmets. And I didn't have a helmet, so my mom made me wear this bright pink bike stack hat that was it was massive. It was like a Lego man head. It was, I was only seven, but I still remember it as one of the most humiliating everyone, but it was so cute, but it was humiliating.
2: Yeah, and you'll never forget it.
3: I probably remembered it when it was about 45 years ago,
2: For life. And they still do it when you grow up. I remember in 2000 at the Olympic torch relay, we were doing a live cross from the Botanical Gardens, and Mum uses acts of kindness to embarrass me. Like she came up as I'm on stage at the Botanical Gardens, like big crowd and everything, with a washing basket.
0: Stop it.
2: Because I was on the torch relay.
1: No.
2: I was going, here's all your clean ironing.
1: No.
2: Your underpants.
0: No. she didn't do that then.
2: No, you give me your dirty stuff.
1: And how old were you? You're 20s.
2: I was working. I was in my early 20s.
0: Why did she do it then?
2: Because she wanted to make a statement.
1: That's embarrassing, Mum.
2: Yeah.
0: Gary out of Cedar Grove. How did Mum embarrass you?
4: She constantly embarrassed me all my life. But I was probably 10 and I broke my front tooth and they capped it at the dentist. But the cap they had on it kept going dull. So Mum thought it'd be a good idea to go and get Brasso. And she made me clean it whenever we were going to a function. Oh, make sure you polish your tooth. You know?
1: What's Brasso?
2: Brasso's what you, like if you had like a medal.
1: Oh, metal.
2: You'd clean one of your Olympic medals with Brasso.
4: Well, back in the day, like I'm 65 now, but back in the day, that's all they done is capped your tooth. And, you know, once you're old enough, they'd fix your tooth up.
2: Yeah.
4: But yeah, everywhere I'd get in the car and she'd go, have you polished your tooth?
1: So was it shiny? Was it metal? It was metal.
2: Yeah. It was had a metal cap on it.
0: Gary had the OG.
2: So it's like a trophy. It's a trophy polish on our side.
0: He had the OG like grills.
1: It was shiny.
2: Yeah. Ahead of your time, really.
0: Yeah.
1: Sparkling. How funny.
0: And we've got Neetha from Nersha. Good morning, Neetha. Well, how did Mum embarrass you?
5: Good morning. Well, back in the day, we didn't have sunscreen like we have today, and I really burned blisters. So my mum had this huge pot of Vaseline that she carried.
2: Susie's one of those.
5: And she would smear me top to bottom, and I was this shiny kid running around with the Vaseline. And to this day, I can't stand Vaseline near me.
2: Of course you can't.
5: So I'll be standing in the middle of the swimming pool and I'll be trying to swim and pretend I don't hear her. And then my brothers had to drag me out so that she could smear me again.
1: Any sense.
2: Makes no sense
1: at all.
2: None. But you look like you're about to swim the English Channel. they put pig fat on Susie Moroney before she did that.
1: You would have made a hell of a mess everywhere.
0: No.
2: Imagine that.
0: You'd be traumatised.
2: Oh,
1: you'd be sliding around the place.
0: Oh. Let's go one more. Chantel out of Moray Field. Wrap us up. How did Mum embarrass you?
6: Good morning, guys. We're sticking with your colour theme, Nick. I was sent to school on the first day in fluorescent orange. We didn't have uniforms in New Zealand. Head to toe with orange shoes, even down to fluoro orange socks. And just to make matters worse, that was so that my mum actually, if she was nervous because obviously first time away from her, and there was a shoe drive past, she could see me in the playground and know that I was okay. Just to add one little thing on top of that, just the last little sprinkle was we've been to Australia to visit family, so I actually went with an I Love Australia school bag as well.
1: Oh my God.
6: I actually have the photos of it from when it happened.
1: Oh my God, so bad. That is unbelievable.
2: So she can see you.
7: It's like driving past.
2: This is like before your iPhone. It was like, I can find her. She's wearing.
6: Find my file.
1: Yeah, she would have seen you. You would have been sitting by yourself somewhere. Nova,
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9: 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Here's your weather forecast for the days to come. 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Max in the high 20s, 13 minimum. 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
1: Today's One Note Wonder. 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
20: 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Earlier single vehicle crash on Kingsford Smith Drive, Hamilton, has been cleared. All good there. Got another single vehicle crash southbound the Gateway Motorway to the Logan Road on ramp at 8 Mile Plains. Slight delays. And also a multi-vehicle crash eastbound O'Connell Terrace. It's at Lanham Street in Bowen Hills. All clear. All of Brisbane's major motorways and freeways. And no dramas too if you're heading up towards the Sunshine Coast on the Bruce Highway. JB Hi-Fi's got the new iPhone 18 Pro out now. 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Beautiful day for Brisbane today. Fine, sunny, the forecast, top of 31. Right now, moved up to 14 degrees. 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
22: Good morning, I'm Eleanor Quirk. The Prime Minister's on his way to the US for a week-long official trip focusing on digital safety and international relations. Anthony Albanese will visit Apple headquarters in California and meet with boss Tim Cook to discuss new parental controls influenced by Australia's social media reforms. Threats of firebombings have forced organisers of an electronic music festival to pull five Israeli DJs from their lineup. The events in New South Wales and Victoria have had to be relocated. Police now investigating the destruction of two cars belonging to the event promoter of the Frequency Forest Festival. Gambling reform advocates say despite decades of research and experience with poker machines, governments are still failing to protect people from harm. It comes on the 70th anniversary since pokies were legalised in New South Wales. And Stranger Things star Millie Bobby Brown and husband Jake Bon Jovi have welcomed their second child, Sherry, the news of their new baby boy just over a year after adopting their daughter.
0: Nova Sport.
22: Roosters back rower Angus Crichton will make his return from injury for tonight's semi-final against the Sharks. He's been out with a foot injury since round 15 and coach Trent Robinson's confident he'll slot back into the side in finals form.
23: I don't think the standard of the game changes when it comes to Angus. I just think it's the time out with the injury and time that he'll get on the field. That's the only thing.
22: And the Swans have bowed out of the AFL finals, going down to Fremantle by 12 points. And you're up to date on the latest from the newsroom.
0: Nick Lutzy and Susie O'Neill.
24: Happy Saturday, first day. Well, really kind of the first weekend of school holidays.
25: Oh, it is, isn't it?
24: Mm.
25: Everyone's on holidays. Yep.
24: Except for the parents who don't get holidays, but their kids do, and they're just going through hell. Good luck.
26: Well, kids get, like, same holidays as us, essentially, and parents don't. Most, I think the average is 4 weeks a year.
24: Yeah.
26: Kids get, like, 12 or something like that.
24: Ridiculous.
26: So most parents are working while their kids are doing whatever
25: they're
26: doing.
25: What do they do with them? I suppose you can put them in the vacation care.
24: Well,
25: and
24: they just work from home.
25: Oh, work from home. Oh, yeah, that's good.
24: There'd be a bit of that going on, I think.
25: Yeah.
26: See, back in the day, you just roamed the streets as a kid.
24: Yeah, that's all you did.
26: Till dark.
24: On your bike.
26: No one cared.
24: Surely productivity for adults during school holidays, if they're still working, is so low. If you're working from home, like, you'd be getting nothing done. Your kids would be nagging you.
26: Yeah.
24: Anyway, enough of that. Because we've got a big hour of radio coming up. We're talking that Aussie High Rocks winner who was pushed too far to pooping herself.
25: Oh. I wonder what'll happen to her. I don't remember her name, so I'm kind of...
26: I was about to ask what her name is.
25: No,
26: let's...
25: Her name.
24: She had a weird
25: no one really knows her name.
26: I don't know her name. I've never seen her other than her
25: I think legs. It's good. I think she's kind of anonymous.
24: Except her videos ever with her face in it. So we knew what's the worst thing to happen.

0: Morning, it is Nick Lutzy and Susie O'Neill with you on Nova 106.9. Happy Saturday. This girl, this Aussie girl at the High Rocks Games. Joanna.
1: How are you going to explain this?
0: Joanna Vicek, she's an Aussie girl. She won it. She's a
1: I'm
0: Melbourne.
1: Glad she won.
2: Did she win it?
0: She won it. She won it despite basically, well, full on soiling herself during this High Rocks event. Now, this has gone everywhere. The footage has gone viral. Without getting too graphic, you can see everything down the back of her legs.
1: Do you reckon she didn't know? Do you reckon she thought she was sweating?
0: No, I think she knew. I think she definitely knew.
1: She kept going.
2: She said you got to keep going. I mean, I've seen it in Olympic marathons before.
0: I've seen it in marathons too, but I sort of understand that in a marathon.
2: They say that the whole sweatband craze in the 80s, you know, like you wear in the quiz.
1: Yeah, yeah.
2: Like Robert DiCostello started wearing them. That must be cool. He won the 82 Commonwealth Games marathon. They reckon he used to wear them because he used to, in his training runs, take a dump and he'd use them as...
0: like paper.
2: Use it as paper.
0: Really?
2: To wipe his butt. And then everyone started wearing them, not knowing that
1: really?
2: that's why he wears them. So they say.
0: That's the
1: so glad I was a swimmer.
2: So, if you, yeah, so sweatbands.
0: Can we actually produce Rash and Lock? Can we look at how much she won for this? Because she did win it, right?
1: She was quoted as saying, a win is a win.
0: A win is a win. She was in hospital afterwards on an IV drip.
2: IV drip.
0: Everyone's talking about this, right? I was at my physio yesterday, and he was saying to me, he does lots of High Rocks events, and he was saying to me, she didn't get this from overexerting herself exercising. She had stomach problems going into it.
1: I thought it must have been from...
0: pushing yourself
1: to
0: the limits.
1: Yeah, pushing yourself too hard.
0: No, apparently it was stomach problems going into it, so she was already a bit unwell and then pushed herself to the limits and then it happened.
2: Like what happened to Lockie, he had a similar situation.
0: We have a leading expert in it, Lockie, in soiling yourself publicly.
2: Lockie Sands joining us from the producer's booth. Yeah. So you had a similar situation when you unfortunately soiled yourself once in a church.
3: Yeah, high performance environment.
2: Yeah. So what are you? What, you were in the kitchen before. You were drawing some sort of parallels between this and your incident.
3: Well, I think that many people are coming down way too hard on her. I think a little bit more sympathy is required for Joanna because there are environments where you are set out to do a task and you want to complete that task, but sometimes nature calls and maybe a little bit of extra cheese sauce from the night before is having a bit of an influence. But you want to get the job done, and she did.
2: So when you. Because you were playing guitar in a...
3: Yeah, I was leading worship at my church, singing and playing guitar.
2: And you had an incident and kept going like Joanna did.
0: You pressed on.
2: Was it cream cheese? What did you have the night before?
3: It was a silver side and cream...
2: Corned meat.
3: Yeah, exactly, corned beef.
2: Corned beef.
1: I'm done with this.
0: Yeah, just taking a turn.
2: Well, it's just like...
1: I don't want to hear about people's specific diarrheas.
2: I would argue that both of you had some sort of indication. But, I mean, it was that important to Joanna. I mean, was it that important to you that day that you get on the guitar?
3: It was important, yeah.
1: Maybe you don't know it's going to hit.
0: You don't know when it's coming.
2: Well, she was
0: already sick, though. Here's the big thing. Like, High Rocks, you're not allowed to, on the High Rocks court, you're not allowed to spit. Mm. You're not allowed to snot rocket or whatever.
1: Okay.
0: They ban you if you do that.
1: Really?
0: So when this is happening,
2: really?
0: High Rocks athletes are going, well, hang on, if I can't spit, and then someone can soil themselves and ruin all the matting and all the equipment.
2: Did it go on all the equipment?
0: Yeah, it went on all the equipment. So she was doing burpees. She was getting low and doing... So they had to rip up the carpet. They had to deep clean everything after it.
1: I really wanted to take up High Rocks about 3 months ago.
2: Did you?
0: This has turned you off.
1: And I wanted you to take it up with me, Lutzy.
2: Oh, God, it's beyond me at the moment.
1: I don't know if we can do it after this.
2: They do it down at... I know
1: soil the name.
2: Spilled the name.
0: Yeah. High Rocks have since come out and said they've made rule changes.
2: What are the rule changes?
0: This can't happen again. I guess you're not allowed to sort yourself. You need to use the bathroom and clean it. You can't basically endanger others with feces on the course.
1: Yeah, I get that.
0: That's what they've come out since said.
2: Think of that's the competitive mindset you'd have to be in. That's like you doing that. Like, it wouldn't happen in your sports, but like if you're doing a 1500 or distance swimming in a pool. And you just did that and kept going.
1: I get it at the Olympics or something that's a one-off, you know. Yeah. I don't get it in a weekly warrior
2: yes.
1: event.
2: So this wasn't world champs, was it?
0: No, standard High Rocks pro race. It was not elite, so there was no prize money.
1: Just a normal age grouper.
0: Oh, man, that's even worse. Just use the bathroom. What we thought we could do to be fun and to steer it away from the toilet humour.
2: When you say we, I don't know what you're about to say.
0: 13, 24, 10. And Lockie's already done his. But what's the most embarrassing thing that's happened to you in public? Yeah. Worst thing that's happened to you in public?
1: I've got a similar one, but different.
0: Okay.
1: I mean, it's to do with wee, not poo. Like, when I was in grade 5, which I think is pretty old.
2: That's pretty old.
1: Do you reckon that's pretty old?
2: I think I shit myself in grade 1.
0: No, that's a different phone topic.
1: No.
2: Well, grade, that's embarrassing.
1: In grade five, I weed myself at school in my classroom.
2: Were you laughing or something? Or what?
1: No, I was just trying to finish my maths.
0: I was just trying to get through my times tables.
1: It was a competitive. It actually was a competitive.
2: It was pretty competitive.
1: It was competitive.
2: There was a competitive.
1: So actually, you know what? I can kind of get this lady.
2: It was a competitive.
0: So
2: year
0: all,
2: in
0: it
2: math.
0: All checks out now, does yeah. it? Did anyone see you wee yourself? Like, do you remember
1: the
0: people?
1: The whole class. It was the most embarrassing thing.
2: What did it drip down and everything? Like,
1: I was on my wooden chair.
0: Oh.
1: And I remember coming
2: there's no way to hide that. And it's
1: I
2: like
1: had
2: fabric.
1: To, and then I had to get. Do you remember they had the secondhand uniforms in a container yeah, that you had to put on?
2: I think I did that.
1: And then everyone knew that you'd done something because you were wearing this like torn, dirty yep. uniform for the rest of the day.
0: Secondhand rags.
2: Literally. Oh.
1: That was embarrassing.
0: Oh, that is embarrassing.
2: That's embarrassing. That was grade five.
1: I was pretty old. I was 10.
2: That's pretty old. You're 2 years out of high school these days. Out from high school.
1: Yes.
2: Grade seven.
1: Grade seven.
0: That's close to it.
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2: That's embarrassing.
1: That was
2: grade five.
1: I was pretty old. I was 10.
2: That's pretty old. You're 2 years out of high school these days. Out from high school.
1: Yes.
2: Grade seven.
1: Grade seven.
0: That's

0: no one's actually said it, but I know they're thinking it.
1: Search ANZ Business.
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0: Why can't you sleep?
1: Oh, yeah. Happy Saturday. It is Nova. You got Nick, Lutzy, and Susie O'Neill. We're discussing what's the most embarrassing thing to happen to you in public off the back of this High Rocks athlete. Joanna Vichik, who is an Aussie. She's a Melbourne Aussie High Rocks athlete. She was overseas and did the High Rocks and completely soiled herself while doing the High Rocks on the course. It was all down the back of her legs. It went everywhere, Lutzy. And they had to clean the course, had to rip up the carpet.
2: That's a lot.
1: They've now changed the rules in High Rocks.
2: And, I mean, you know, when you think of marathon, you're on a road. I mean, you can kind of pull over to the side a little bit. But this is like, you're doing it on carpet that everyone else is following you on.
1: You're doing burpees.
2: But, so you got to roll on the ground and stuff, you know.
1: I think it was some on the hands as well.
3: So disgusting. It's actually really disgusting for me.
2: Thank you.
1: Thanks. good
2: I mean, you just went in the normal place. Yeah. You're mid-show. This is a high-pressure environment.
3: I'm but you found because I had to go so far.
2: And you had to go down a level two to do yours, but you still did it. You didn't do it in the studio, did you?
1: You're professional.
3: No. I'm professional. What other embarrassing...
1: In the corner of the studio.
2: Or on a seat.
3: What other embarrassing stories have we got? Kai from Southport.
2: You're really puffy.
4: Hey, guys. How you going?
2: Good.
3: How are you embarrassed?
4: When I was like 16, I was at Coogee Beach with my mum in Sydney, and I was in the surf and she had fallen asleep on the sand, and I was getting smashed by a few waves, and I ended up losing my board shorts, and I was stuck in the ocean, I reckon, for at least half an hour plus, trying to stay as deep as I could until my mum would wake up, and then she was on the shore yelling at me to come in, and I'm in the water yelling at her to come out. And eventually she came out to me and she's like, what the hell is going on? And I'm like, I've lost my shorts. So she had to go to the back to the shore, grab a towel and come in and give me the towel so I could walk out with a head down.
1: So did you have no DTs on or anything underneath?
4: No. It was just a pair of shorts. So I was completely bare after I lost them.
2: Yeah, but no one has DTs under their shorts. They're like boardies. You know, I don't wear DTs under my boardies.
1: Do you?
2: No.
3: Cliff does.
1: I do.
4: The trauma means that I now tighten the shorts.
3: Tie up the waist cord.
1: Have the backup.
2: What sort of aggressive body surfing were you doing? That's intense.
3: Exactly.
2: Like bloody Guy Leach.
1: Yeah,
2: reference.
1: Ruby, Albany Creek, what have you got for us? Most embarrassing thing to happen to you in public?
5: Good morning.
1: Morning.
5: I was at Australia Zoo in Sydney and I threw up pink in front of a bunch of strangers and I nearly hit someone.
3: Oh, what was
2: you
3: it?
2: Threw up pink?
3: Why was it pink?
5: I don't know. Because I ate a bunch of pink that morning because I threw up the night before. My parents told me to eat pink.
3: Eat pink?
2: And it almost went on people.
5: Yeah.
2: That's disgusting.
1: That's gross. It's making a pink vomit.
2: God, Ruby, pink.
1: Like fairy floss?
2: I remember one time when I was working at 4BC, I had to come into the morning shift and I had a big night the night before and I thought, what'll fix it is a Slurpee on the way home. And whatever colours I had, it must have been blue and what makes green? Because as I was walking into 4BC, I remember Denny Hoyland was walking out.
3: Blue and yellow.
2: And I did this massive... disgusting green vomit in a pot plant. And he just looked at me and went, you could see the disgust in him as an old broadcaster going, you know.
3: Unprofessional.
2: About to go on air and you're vomiting, you young idiot.
1: Adam out of the switch, last one here. How'd you embarrass yourself? What was it in public?
6: It's great. I was about to have breakfast as well.
2: Yeah, we always did this, actually.
6: It would have been embarrassing. Anyway, I remember wetting myself when I was back at school. Same sort of deal, you know. I got home, my mother wasn't happy. She screamed at me. She's like, oh, Adam, you're the principal. You can't do that. How embarrassing.
7: Nick, Lutzy and Nova's Susie O'Neill.
3: Can we mention
2: the elephant in the room?
3: Lutzy had a pimple the other day.
2: I did see that one, actually.
1: Yeah,
3: Nick's pimple
1: it's really painful.
2: It looks front and centre.
3: Dean's going to want to do a thing on funny workplace nicknames.
1: Oh, yes.
3: What can we call you? We'll call you.
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0: Happy Saturday morning, Brizzy. It is Nova 106.9. You got Nick Lutzy and Susie O'Neill.
1: I had an epiphany last night because my mum rang me about going to exercise classes. So I've been taking her to exercise class because she's, you know, she's aging and she's getting a bit what's the word?
0: Frail?
1: I was going to use the word frail, but I thought it was a criticism.
0: Oh.
1: But she's getting a bit frail. I was going to say uncoordinated. Yeah. We're just getting more frail.
2: Uncoordinated is worse.
0: Yeah, I think that is worse.
2: I'd go with frail.
1: What would mum prefer to be? She's quite a proud lady.
2: A bit vulnerable, you know?
1: Yeah, vulnerable. So we were going to exercise classes together, you know, once a week.
2: Yes.
1: And then my daughter rang me and she's overseas at the moment, trekking through South America by herself.
2: Yes.
1: And she's got really, really bad gastro. So,
2: we can't get away from it today, can we?
0: Yeah, it happens.
1: And then I thought, I'm now hit that part. It's called the sandwich generation. Now, I don't know if you've heard about that. So, you're parenting your kids, like I've had kids. Your kids are still, you know, you worry about them and you're looking after them. But then your parents, who were always your beacon of strength.
2: Your rock.
0: Yeah.
1: Your rock. Now you're starting to do things for them. You saw the role reversal.
0: So you're parenting both. You're the middle of the sandwich.
1: The middle of the sandwich, right. It's like a thing. I don't know if you've heard of it. I looked it up. I said, what exactly is a sandwich generation? It refers to adults who are simultaneously caring for the dependent children or adult children and also supporting aging parents. And I was like, oh, because I saw this other thing on Instagram. I was searching for it this morning. I can't find it. But basically, there's an absolute sweet spot in parenting. It's usually when your kids are about 6 to 12 years of age and your parents are also really young and fit as well. And, like, everything is just perfect. Your kids are, like, easy to look after. Yeah. Like, they can wipe their own
0: butts.
1: They can do stuff.
0: They can dress themselves.
1: They can eat themselves and things, but haven't got that teenage...
2: Yes, angst.
1: Angst. And your parents are also young and fit. They might be still working or just newly retired and they're all active.
2: Golfing.
1: Yeah. But how quickly, you know, because
2: it switches
1: just as you get older. And I think I'm reaching that point where I am just I'm a worrier as it is. But now I've got double worries. I've got my worry of my kids. And now I'm also...
2: I've got a kid in South America.
1: And I've never worried about my parents before.
0: And you've got another kid in the Philippines who's... Or Indonesia, who's hurt himself surfing.
2: You've got a lot of moving parts at the moment. I'm just realising.
1: My son's in Indonesia at the moment as a surf guide. And on day three of being a surf guide, he sliced the back of his head open with his surfboard fin.
2: Really sliced his head open.
1: Like quite deep. He's got a really big set of stitches, 6 stitches in the back of his head.
2: So yeah.
1: One son over there with a sliced head. Another daughter who's...
2: on the throne.
1: In a third world country. Can't stop vomiting. And
0: by herself.
1: Yeah, by herself. She rang me again this morning and she was crying, you know, as I was driving to work.
2: So she's leaning on you?
1: Yeah, which I wanted to.
2: She's leaning on you.
1: And there must be so many people in the same situation. And then my parents looking, I mean, they would hate me to say this. I hope they're not listening. Luckily, they never listen to this show.
2: They don't listen to this show.
1: They never listen to this show, so I can talk about them.
0: But then who do you lean on?
2: That's the point.
1: Oh,
2: that's the point.
0: Yeah, like, who do you lean on? What happens now?
1: Well, I swim a lot.
0: Okay, an outlet.
1: No, Cliff probably, Cliff.
0: Yeah, but then, similar situation for him, I suppose. Like,
2: but that's the problem with the sandwich.
0: Yeah.
2: What's it called?
1: Generation.
2: There's no one to lean on.
1: Yeah.
2: Mm. Everyone's leaning on you.
1: And I think you kind of went through this last year, Lutzy. I mean, you don't have the kid component.
2: Yeah, I don't have the kids, but with the parent thing for a few years,
1: The parent thing. It's stressful.
2: Yeah.
1: You never think that your parents are going to be vulnerable.
2: No, it's strange. It's a strange feeling.
1: It's so weird.
2: Yeah. It is, actually.
0: It's like a weird power dynamic too, being like having to take care of them and having to actually give them advice.
2: Yeah. Mm-hmm. It's weird. It's just weird. It's not a power dynamic.
1: But without
2: it's a weird power.
1: But you can't really be looked to be giving them advice.
2: No.
1: As well. You know what I mean? You can't say.
2: And they don't like copying advice from you.
1: No.
2: Because
0: they're still your parents.
2: Bugger off. I'm your parent.
1: No.
2: Yeah.
1: Like I said something to my dad the other day about, because I've lived in the family house since the 70s. And I said, do you think it's time, Dad, to get the skip bin out the front and we'll give it a good, you know, once over?
2: Once over,
1: And he was like, I could tell that was the wrong thing to say to him.
2: How about
1: you
2: shut your hole?
1: I feel like I was a 10-year-old daughter again and I'm being naughty.
0: But then, Sue's on the flip side, do your kids want advice from you when they're coming to you? Like, does anyone actually want to hear your advice?
1: No, no one wants advice.
0: So no one wants advice, but everyone wants help.
2: Yes.
1: They don't want
2: advice. That's a good point.
1: Actually, no one wants advice.
0: But everyone...
1: My daughter has specifically said to me, Mum, when I come to you with my problems, I don't want you to tell me how to fix it. Because this morning when she was telling me, yeah, about her diarrhea, I said, have you got some of those tablets that stop it?
2: Yeah.
1: But she's like, no, I don't. And I had to change it to like, oh, it must be really hard for you being overseas and not feeling well, which I get. But they don't want solutions.
2: Because you want inside you want to go, I bloody told you not to go to South America. That's what you, which is not helpful.
1: Not helpful
2: when
1: at this
2: you're
1: stage.
2: In South America with diarrhea.
0: Pack some gastro stop.
2: Yeah. You should have packed the gastro stop. I haven't got the gastro
1: stop.
2: No,
1: she doesn't have it. I did say that.
0: That's tough because.
1: But, I mean, it's just a period of time. I'm trying to really stay positive.
2: Good on you. That's great, Susan.

0: You are the winner of Nova's Cash or the Car.
1: Do you want the two cars, right? Or do you want the cash amount that no one else knows besides Kate Ritchie?
2: Oh my God, guys, I
1: want
2: to lock in the two cars. Oh, you guys are the best.
0: Nobody does winning like Nova.
2: I am just so happy.
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20: 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Still got that earlier single vehicle crash southbound on the Gateway Motorway. It's at the Logan Road on-ramp 8 mile place. Not causing delays, just proceed with caution if you're heading through there. Got a breakdown southbound Western Freeway at the Mogul Road on-ramp at Indooroopilly. No delays, the M1 to the Goldie. All other Brisbane majors flowing quite nicely and a good run too if you're heading towards the Sunshine Coast on the Bruce Highway. Southbound back to Brisbane, all clear too. Drum and Golf's half-price clothing clearance is on now. All clothing, 50% off. No exceptions. Hurry, 50% off everything must end Monday. Head into Drum and Golf today. Beautiful day for Brizzy today. Fine, sunny, top of 31 degrees. Right now moved up to 17. 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
22: Good morning, I'm Eleanor Quirk. Australia's push to protect children online is taking centre stage as the Prime Minister travels to the US for high-level talks. His first stop, Apple headquarters, where he'll meet with boss Tim Cook to discuss the measures. He'll then head to the UN in New York to deliver a speech about Australia's digital duty of care. A 16-year-old's among four men fronting court in Sydney today, accused of being hired to carry out a number of underworld hits. The group from Victoria were taken into custody in raids this week in a major cross-border operation into organised crime. Donald Trump is fed up with what he calls fake news. The president's taken the extraordinary step of slapping bans on a number of media organisations from attending any White House press events. And Princess Diana's so-called revenge dress has gone on display in London ahead of an auction where it's expected to fetch up to $500,000. The royal famously wore the dress on the same night her then-husband Charles's affair was revealed to the world.
19: Nova Sport.
22: NRL and the Sharks and Roosters are preparing to face off for tonight's do or die clash. The West Tigers NRLW season is over, going down 6-0 to Canberra.
23: Jace, Lauren and Clint on Nova. Well, good morning everybody and welcome to Saturday. Happy Saturday. Happy final weekend. The lockout on the NRL and the AFL. Detroit, you know, last night, one tonight. And you're up to date on the latest from the newsroom. It's also school holidays for a lot of kids. It is. First weekend school holidays in some parts of the country, yes.
24: Good luck, Jace.
25: Thank you, Clint.
24: Strap yourself in.
25: Hey, guys, coming up on the show today, we are going to be catching up with an expert. Special people that specialise in really special things.
23: Yeah, now this is one we can all relate to and we probably all need to listen to.
24: Yeah, we do. We do. Take a few tips and tricks. Also coming up next on the show, Albo. He's been splurging some cash in the backyard.
25: Yeah.
24: When I say the backyard, in his own electorate.
23: Oh.
24: Yeah, one of the golf clubs close to him, he's given a little bit of extra coin for some renos.
23: Oh.
24: It's quite elaborate.
23: Is he in trouble?
24: Well, a little bit of hot water.
25: Yeah. We're going to talk hobbies and how much you drop on them. Coming up next, this is Moving to the Sun right across Australia. It is Weekend Breakfast. Jace, Lauren and Clint on

0: to
1: right across Australia. This is Weekend Breakfast on Nova. You've got Jace, Lauren and Clint.
2: Did I say Live Golf has gone broke?
3: It has. Yep. Yeah.
2: Wow.
1: Turtles.
3: Well, when you say it's gone broke, it's sort of, it can't go broke because the Saudis pumped so much money into it, but they just decided to stop pumping money into it.
2: Oh, yeah. So there's no more money.
1: No. They've washed the cash that they need to.
3: Need out of it. So.
2: The bank is shut.
3: See ya.
1: Yep. Got it. Wash that money. We'll move on to something else.
3: So this involves money as well. Marrickville Golf Club in New South Wales, which is conveniently nestled in Anthony Albanese's electorate, has won a grant for renovations. $6 million from the federal government.
1: It's a public golf course?
3: Yes.
2: Oh, are people blowing up?
3: Blowing up because...
2: I mean, we could do so many things with $6 million.
3: I know. Albo is an honorary member of the golf club, to which he actually didn't know he was a member, by the way.
2: Are you serious?
1: Does he play?
3: He didn't know he was a member until the ABC reported on Wednesday.
2: What do you mean?
3: Well, he claims he was made an honorary member without knowing.
1: But him himself doesn't actually play golf. So the club's just gone, we're in his electorate.
3: Yeah.
1: We'll just make him a member.
3: Yeah.
2: But how did they get $6 million from the government?
1: Well, it's just like it'll be like Brighton Public Course applying, like any public course.
3: Yeah. It's part of their sort of wider.
2: Is it a public course?
3: Yeah. Wider program to improve sporting facilities around Australia.
1: $6 million seems like a lot.
2: It'll be a nice golf course.
3: Well,
2: that'd be a fun club.
1: Mate, what people drop on golf blows me away.
2: What do you mean? Is golf an expensive sport?
1: Oh, yeah.
3: I'll pay for those balls.
2: You just have the sticks and then you just play.
1: Yeah, but it's the good sticks. Everyone's like, oh, have you got these ones? Clubs. Have you got the, what's the, Tailor's Made? Is it
3: Tailor Made.
1: A Tailor Made. That's the fancy. Yeah. Is that fancy?
2: Yeah. Our very own Tiger Woods over here.
1: Can you pick a different golfer?
3: Old Phil Mickelson over here.
1: There we go. It's a bit more.
2: Is he the one that wore the happy pants?
3: No, it was John Daly. Yeah. John Daly.
1: Hello, I'm John.
3: With a dart hanging out of his mouth.
1: Oh, that's me, yeah.
3: No, you're right. Titleist golf balls, you buy a six-pack of those suckers and they all go in the drink. They all go in the drink. There's $30.
2: Tell me what you have to buy new balls every time you play?
3: Well, because you inevitably will lose all of your agates.
1: Guys, I played at the...
2: agates?
1: Lou
2: and I call them agates?
3: Oh, yeah.
2: Who calls them agates?
3: Oh, my dad and me.
2: Isn't agates...
3: Do you call them agates,
2: isn't
3: Brody?
2: Isn't an agate a dog's testicle? Or is it a human?
4: It's your agate.
3: Your agate's your agate.
4: Ball is your agate, but also a dog's testicle.
2: Yeah.
1: Right. Just a dog's one. I went through 45 golf balls one day.
3: 45 agates?
1: 45 agates. It's a lot of agates. We're playing on that course up near...
3: 45? No, you did not.
1: I did. We're playing on the course up near Hamilton Island. We're on holidays.
3: Shark Island.
1: And the golf course is on its own island.
3: I played there.
1: I'll tell you what, bit of wind.
3: Very blowy. See ya, agate.
1: I went back to the pro shop so many times.
3: I know.
2: What, you just have to go buy more balls?
1: Yeah.
3: Agates.
2: A disgusting word.
1: Need some more dog balls, please. Or mine are in the soup.
3: Oh, no.
2: All my agates are in the soup.
3: Yeah.
2: What, like, you are talking another language.
3: Very spenny, though.
2: And they're expensive golf balls.
3: Mm. Also, when you get snacks on a golf course, they're expensive.
1: Oh.
3: Like a Powerade will set you back $14.
1: Yeah.
3: You know?
1: Well, the drinks cart's going around.
2: Does the drink cart come to you?
1: Yeah.
3: Oh, yeah.
2: Oh, that's quite cool.
3: Yeah,
2: oh,
3: sausage
2: like
3: rolls.
2: A little portable Mr. Whippy van.
1: Yeah. It goes around a little golf buggy. There's hot food, cold food. Booze.
2: So golf is an expensive hobby. I thought once you bought your clubs, you just went and that was it.
1: No. Hey, 13-24-10 is our number. Let's talk how much cash you drop on your hobby.
2: Oh.
1: There'd be a lot of people out there dropping cash that their partners aren't aware of. You know? Mm. Is that a new car? No, it's an old one I've been doing up for ages.
3: Not just sport as well, because a lot of hobbies, I don't know, how much is crocheting?
2: But, archery.
3: Yeah, all that sort of stuff.
1: Lego.
3: Lego.
2: I went to the Lego shop. It's expensive.
1: Yeah, Lego's not cheap, but you know what? It's the one toy it lasts.
2: Well, you can break it up and do it again.
1: Exactly.
2: I reckon my niece still has the Lego sets that my brother has.
1: I've still got. Mum and Dad kept all my Lego from when I was a kid.
2: Was Lego invented when you were a kid?
1: Yeah. It was black and white, but we kept it.
3: Black and white blocks.
2: Colour ink wasn't a thing.
1: 13-24-10 is our number. How much do you spend on your hobby? People that do up cars. Oh, mate.
3: Oh, yeah. As soon as you say vintage car.
1: Yeah, fortune.
2: Oh.
1: How much have you dropped on your hobby? And feel free to crack it about what your partner spends.

0: Saturday, everybody, right across Australia. This is Weekend Breakfast. Jace, Lauren and Clint with you. We're talking hobbies and how much do you drop on them?
1: Yeah, expensive hobbies. Now, Jace is a budding golfer. It drops quite a lot of money on golf balls.
2: Agates.
1: Don't you?
0: Yeah. I'm not a budding golfer.
1: No, you are.
0: I'd like to get into it.
1: No, well, you've tried a few times. Didn't you sign up for lessons? But then you never went.
0: No. I got Hudson lessons.
2: He told us he was doing father-son bonding and doing lessons, but it was actually Hudson doing lessons and Jace sitting in the bar drinking beers.
0: But we drove to and from the golf. Bonding.
2: After a few beers.
1: And then you signed up for the interactive golf. What's it called? The X Golf, whatever it's called.
0: Oh, yeah, I was part of
2: it. He never signed up. He just got the hoodie. He never signed up.
1: So no wonder it's so expensive because you sign up to all these things and then you have a partake.
0: 13, 24, 10. How much do you drop on your hobbies?
2: Do you have an expensive hobby, Simon, and what is it?
3: Morning, gang. Yes, I do. I'm a gold detectorist, and so far I've just been working it out. I'm up to about 65 grand.
0: And what, sorry?
2: Wait, a gold detectorist?
3: Yep.
0: Oh, you've got a metal detector.
1: He's a metal detector guy.
3: Yes, I do. Yes, I'm calling back. Name?
2: A gold detectorist.
0: Yeah. Hang on. So
3: yes.
0: How much have you found?
3: I've found all up probably not even $1,000 worth of gold so far. Cool.
2: And it's cost you 65. But hang on, don't you just buy the thing once and then you walk on the beach every day?
3: No, it's not that simple, Loz. You've got to get out, you've got to buy equipment to hunt in creeks, do crevicing.
1: Hunt?
3: Yeah, swinging detectors and detector coils. Average coil's about $500.
2: Okay. And do you just love it, Simon? Does it just bring you, like, joy because you're out there on your own just hunting gold?
3: It helps me reset after working a hectic lifestyle. Yeah. You get out in the bush, you're in nature, and you can find a bonus. Like, eventually, I'm hoping it will pay off.
1: Okay.
3: A lot of detectorists have had that. But
2: keep going.
0: Have you heard stories of detectorists
2: finding massive nuggets?
3: Well, that's what we're looking for. That's the dream.
1: Just a big nugget.
3: Generally, we find anything up to a gram, maybe 15. Sometimes you can find an ounce.
1: Hey, Simon, what's the noise it makes when you find a big nugget?
2: Mango.
3: It sort of sounds like a hello. Hello.
1: Oh. How's it sound? Go, go, go.
3: Hello.
2: Okay.
1: So what does it sound like if you're not finding anything?
3: It's just a constant hum.
1: So it goes,
3: Yeah, you've got me once on live radio. I'm not doing it again.
2: All right, good on you, Simon. Look, I'm not sure the $65,000 is worth the return on investment for $1,000, but you've got to be in it to win it,
0: Mental
2: Simon.
0: Mental health, it's working for him. 100%. You know what I mean? Gets him out and about.
2: Can't put a price on happiness.
0: Craig, didn't say he was happy.
1: What's your hobby, Craig?
4: Electric skateboarding, of all things.
0: I looked at getting into this.
1: He's laughing at himself. Well, how old are you, Craig, you don't mind me asking?
4: I'm 53, nearly 54.
0: And you got the skateboard with a little remote in your hand?
4: I do, yeah. I've got about 9 or 10 of them, but I've spent over 20 grand on just one board now.
1: Wow.
0: On what? One board?
2: Does it hover?
4: Yep, what
0: is it? Has it got a roof and doors?
4: Mate, it should come with its own garage. It's a race board. I've gone to Las Vegas 3 times. I've been to Coffs Harbour just recently racing in the Nationals up there.
1: Oh, cool. Do you have a team track suit?
4: Yeah. No, I don't have a team track, but we do wear jerseys and stuff with our names on it. It's a bit over the top, but it's becoming a national thing, and I want to get faster and faster, but, yeah, I'm getting older and older.
2: So what is this, like, Formula One for skateboards? Mm. Do you go around a track, or where do you race?
4: Yeah, go-kart tracks are the main places we're allowed to race.

0: obviously, oh, you know, PEVs are restricted.
1: You must have some big spills.
2: Yeah, do you get hurt?
3: Do you have kids?
0: I have two kids, an 18-year-old daughter and a 16-year-old daughter.
3: And what do they think of Dad's hobby?
0: They just look at me and laugh.
1: I don't want to rain on the sport, but do you just stand there and it does, like, is there much to do?
4: Well, you got
1: to
4: lean.
3: Does it work?
1: Yeah, you have to steer.
3: Just hold on tight.
0: There's a lot to do when you're doing 60 to 90 kilometres an hour.
1: 90 kilometres an hour?
4: Jesus.
1: Do you wear wrist guards? I'd pray for your wrists if you fell off.
0: I wear body armour and a leather jacket.
3: Body armour?
0: Like a full motorcycle helmet.
1: Oh, how much does all of that cost?
3: Like a knight.
1: What's the expense on the body armour?
0: Sub 3K, just on that alone.
1: Okay, it is an expensive sport. Jace, you should do it.
4: I'm out.
3: Here comes Sir Chris down, Sir Craig, sorry, down the road.
1: Imagine Jace in his leathers and his body armour and his wrist guards on his electric scab. You could drive it to work.
4: Hey, let's go to Tom to wrap things up. Tom, what do you spend amazing. On your hobby?
5: Telescopes, buddy.
3: Telescope. Okay, so what are you looking at? You now, please tell me you're looking at the stars and the moon and the sky.
5: Absolutely not. Taking photos.
3: Oh.
1: Wait, so with like a telescopic lens?
5: Well, no, a telescope, a mount. So I've got a Takahashi. I've just put together one. I've just spent, we're not going to tell anyone, $25,000.
4: On a telescope?
5: There's a mount too and a camera. So it's a whole package. And you get to take photos of the night sky.
3: Oh, lovely. And the constellations.
1: And then, so hang on, that's just for the telescope and then you have to have the camera too. How much is the camera?
4: No, it's a package.
5: Well, the camera's only about $4,000.
1: And so what, the camera takes a photo through the telescope?
5: Absolutely. And then the mount that
1: but
5: you buy.
1: But how big's a hole? Like, because don't you normally just put
4: your
1: eye up to it?
4: Couldn't you just hold your iPhone up to it?
3: No.
5: Or you can, but it just shakes too much, that's all.
4: Well, you need the mount.
1: So what's the best photo you've ever taken?
5: The best one is of the fighting dragon.
3: Oh, yeah.
5: So unless you know a little bit of astronomy, it's pretty hard to explain.
3: No. Fighting dragon. Okay.
1: What's that? No, I want the explanation.
3: Can you send us through a pic?
5: Yeah, absolutely.
1: And okay. Love that. And I'd like a pic of the setup too, Tom.
4: Yeah, pic of the setup as well, Tom. Yeah.
5: Absolutely.
4: I got to say, I love the joy that all these hobbies bring people. Oh,
1: but you know what? Mate. Do you know my least favourite question is, what's your hobby? I don't think I have a hobby. And listen to how much joy it's bringing all these people. We must all get a hobby. Do you have a hobby?
3: Yeah, drinking. Jase,
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7: 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Single vehicle crash earlier, 8 Mile Plains finally being cleared. All good there. Got a breakdown southbound the Western Freeway at the Mogul Road on-ramp Indooroopilly. That's causing delays. And another breakdown southbound the Gateway Motorway. It's at the Lytton Road exit in Murarrie. No delays, the M1 to the Gold Coast. All other Brisbane majors apart from the Western Freeway looking quite good. And the Bruce Highway nice and clear if you're heading towards the Sunshine Coast. Renovating? 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Beautiful day for Brisbane today. Fine, sunny, top of 31 degrees. Right now moved up to 18. 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
1: Guys, it's the experts, special people that specialize in really special things. And today we are talking nutrition. Nutrition Plus is a great organization. Melanie McBrice is joining us. She is the lady behind it. Good morning.
5: Good morning.
1: Welcome to the show.
6: Now,
1: get us healthy, Mel.
6: Yeah, there's that. But there's whenever I'm in the supermarket these days, I'm struck by something.
5: Mm-hmm.
6: And this is a bit of a passion of mine,
5: and
6: maybe an obsession of mine.
5: Right.
6: The P word, protein.
5: Oh.
6: It's everywhere.
5: Everything has protein in it.
6: Am I seeing something, or is there more and more?
5: Protein has definitely been the big fad of the last couple of years. Obviously, protein is beneficial for us. One of the biggest benefits is in that it helps us to feel satisfied. So,
7: like it fills us up.
5: Like it fills us up, that's right. And so then you're not looking for as much food.
7: But is getting protein in like a protein chip, for instance, as helpful as eating some eggs or a chicken breast?
5: No.
1: Yeah. Now, I was talking to the kids the other day because you guys cast your mind back to primary school when it's like, you know, a certain amount of food from the fruit and veg section.
6: Oh, the pyramid.
1: The food pyramid.
5: The pyramid is so outdated. What we can get out of the pyramid is those core food groups. Mm-hmm. So you've still got your protein foods,
1: yep,
5: your grains, your fruits, your veggies, your dairies, and your healthy fats. And so when I'm doing lunch boxes, I just try and make sure that I've got at least one thing out of all of those groups in there.
1: Right.
7: So how old are your kids, can I ask?
5: I've got one who is seven, and then I do foster care. So
7: amazing.
1: Good for you.
7: So if you're doing a lunchbox, what would be, because I imagine you'd perfect it.
1: I don't think there'd be roll-ups in there.
7: What would be in there?
6: Well, there might be.
5: My daughter has never had a roll-up.
1: Oh, no, there you go.
6: There's the mum and then there's a dietitian. What about like little treats, especially in the lunch boxes, because there's going to be a lot of parents in their cars right now who want to know, is a treat a day or a treat every now and then okay?
5: Well, if you go by the guidelines say 1 to 3 treats per week.
7: Okay.
5: Now, that is challenging for anybody. We would probably do more than that.
7: But can they have an actual treat, or has it got to be some sort of avocado brownie?
5: Oh, no, we do actual treats.
7: Yeah, yeah.
5: So
7: okay.
5: She'll have ice cream or chocolate or what have you.
7: Yeah,
5: definitely.
6: Do you think allergies are on the rise because we've become more fussy?
5: Not because we've become more fussy. This is actually one of my favourite topics. So I'm so glad that you brought this up. With allergies, the research shows that even though there's a genetic link, what a mum eats during pregnancy and breastfeeding and what we feed our little ones in those first few years of life can significantly impact the risk of allergies.
1: Really?
5: Yeah. And so things like I'm getting your kids dirty and playing with animals.
7: Germs.
5: And yeah. So you want to expose them to all of those things early on so that their allergy,
6: the more resilience the mum has in pregnancy, the more resilient your child.
5: And that doesn't mean, you know, go eating dirt during pregnancy.
6: No.
7: but sometimes people do go too far.
5: People
7: wrapping their kids up in cotton wool. Mm. It's actually not the best thing for their immune system, is that
5: no,
7: what you're
5: saying? No, exactly. That's right. And so one of the things that I always talk to mums about is making sure that you're eating your allergens regularly during pregnancy.
7: What
5: and
7: does that mean? So like eating nuts?
5: Yeah, twice a week at least.
7: Right.
5: And peanuts are different than your other nuts.
7: Yes.
5: Legumes, eggs. All of those key allergens, dairy products.
6: Wow.
5: Yeah, it's amazing how
6: body
5: works.
6: I'm an expectant dad and
1: you're craving
6: and
1: dairy.
6: Eliza's having a lot of cinnamon scrolls.
1: Really?
6: I don't know what that's going to do to the child. Maybe it'll form an addiction as opposed to an allergy.
7: Well, maybe you'll just sit at home and eat a tub of ice cream tonight, and that's not how it works.
1: Can I?
5: So I would ask her, sorry to interrupt, but what is it about the cinnamon scrolls that she's craving? Is it the cinnamon or is it the sugar? Like maybe she needs to have something before cinnamon scroll time. Like maybe she's actually hungry. Mm. And cinnamon is really good for sugar balance, like your blood glucose balance. So it sounds to me like she's actually craving some carbohydrates a bit earlier in the day.
7: Okay. So how do you explain Clint's cravings?
1: Also, I'd like to see Clint tell the pregnant mother that maybe we don't go the cinnamon scroll.
6: I'm also eating a lot of pickled onions at the moment, so maybe I am.
7: You've been
6: pregnant
7: for years. One of those sympathetic pregnancies or whatever the dad's calling them.
1: Melanie McBrice is a nutrition expert. She is joining us this morning. Thank you so much for coming in, Mel. We appreciate it.
5: Oh, my pleasure. Thank you for having me.
2: This is
0: sets.

0: 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This is Benson Boone.
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0: 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Great on the roads too. That earlier breakdown on the Western Freeway in Trapilli has been cleared. Still a bit busy down through there though. Got a breakdown westbound local motorway at Berriba. That's not causing any delays. M1 to the Gold Coast clear. No delays. All other Brisbane major motorways and freeways. Bruce Highway just starting to get a little bit busy out through Murrumba Downs and also Burpengary. Southbound back from Sunshine Coast all clear. You won't believe the amount of cars arriving at Toyota dealerships. Big cars, small cars, hybrids, EVs. You'll find the perfect car waiting. 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Toyota. Beautiful day for Brizzy today, quite warm too. Fine and sunny the forecast after a top of 31 degrees. Right now we've moved up to 19. 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
22: Nova. Good morning, I'm Eleanor Quirk. Donald Trump's been accused of censorship after issuing an immediate ban on major news outlets. CNN is among a number of broadcasters to be frozen out of White House press events after what the president says is a constant stream of fake news. The Prime Minister's on his way to the US this morning for a number of key talks surrounding child safety online. Anthony Albanese will meet with Apple execs in California to discuss the tech giant's parental controls in the wake of Australia's social media bans. He'll then travel on to the UN in New York, where he'll deliver an address on Australia's digital duty of care. A popular Perth beach remains closed this morning after a man was killed in a shark attack. The victim, aged in his 60s, just 15 metres offshore at Sorrento when he was mauled to death. And Hayden Panettiere's mum and boyfriend have been left off the guest list for a memorial to remember the star this weekend. Around 150 set to gather at a church service in Malibu to pay tribute to the actress who died last month, aged 36. Nova Sport. NRL, and it's do or die for the Roosters and the Sharks when they meet at Sydney Football Stadium tonight. Cronulla coach Craig Fitzgibbon says they'll draw on their past encounters with their opponent and the lessons learned.
23: It's always, unless you get the ultimate prize, there's plenty of lessons and that you can take away and learn from. And we've managed to get close the last couple of years, but so there's definitely some lessons in any finals match you play.
22: And the Sydney Swans season is over after suffering a 12-point loss to Fremantle. And you're up to date on the latest from the newsroom.
12: Jace, Lauren and Clint.
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25: Good morning. Thanks for joining us for your Saturday, everybody.
26: Hello.
25: We've got some terrible news to share with the country later on this hour.
26: Yeah. We're saying goodbye to one of our favourites.
27: Good morning.
25: Yeah. Someone we all grew up with that I think kept us company on our sick days, would you say, Loz, or after school?
26: Yeah, it was a good homesick from school pastime.
27: The voice, you'll know it straight away.
25: Iconic.
27: It's like it's a bit of a screech to me.
26: We'll say goodbye to her.
25: We'll tell you who we're talking
27: about. The decision is final.
25: We'll tell you who we're talking about later on this hour.
26: Also, coming up next, I mean, we're all children. What?
25: Children of the 80s?
26: Yeah,
25: were
26: you
27: 80s
25: or
26: 70s?
25: I was
27: 80s.
26: Almost.
27: Scraped it.
26: Children of the 80s.
25: I was 80s,
26: and
25: all
26: kids,
25: right?
26: Kids are different these days.
27: It's almost 70s, yes.
25: I'm not flares going.
27: Did you have flares?
25: I didn't wear flares. I wore happy pants.
26: Children of the 80s, but parents were different back then to how they are.
25: Oh, yeah.
27: Parented differently.
26: We're going to discuss the differences between parenting in the 80s and 90s compared to today.
27: I think they've gone soft.
26: The parents or the kids?
27: Or both.
25: This is Homewrecker right across Australia. It's Weekend Breakfast.

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1: Did you guys grow up hearing this phrase? You get what you get and you don't get upset.
2: Never once in my life have I heard that.
3: It sounds familiar. It sounds like something my mum would say.
1: 80s parenting style, mate.
2: Oh, yeah, like the sentiment, but not those exact words, not that catch cry.
1: No, but the meaning behind it, pretty much.
2: It was like, that's your dinner, and if you don't like it, then don't eat.
3: Bad luck, you go hungry.
2: Bad luck.
1: By the name of Susie O'Brien has penned an article about modern style parenting compared to 80s parenting.
3: Oh, yeah.
1: And the rise of the generation of kids not being able to cope in the world.
2: Oh.
3: Cope now.
1: Yeah, and it's pretty true. She goes on to talk about
3: Soft,
1: how in the 70s and 80s, you know, we'd go down to pick up mum and dad's ciggies from the corner shop.
2: Well, I think that's probably not a bad change.
1: Yeah, okay, good point. We were packing our own lunches and school bags. Mm. Now kids are struggling to tie their shoes. They'll say, oh, can you carry my school bag? It's so true. Like, I picked up the boys yesterday and they got out of the car and walked in the house. And I'm like, hey, school bags, come and get them.
3: Am I right in saying that kids can't, or I'm sure some can, but kids can't read wall clocks?
1: Yes.
3: I heard that the other day. I could not believe it.
2: They can't read a clock.
3: They don't know how to read a clock.
2: They don't have a flick and flack watch.
3: Because it's not digital. So they have no idea. They've grown up in the digital era. Wow. So they can't read. I mean, the Roman numerals, as
2: I know, but that's sort of like people saying to us, you kids of the 80s, you know, you never, or 90s, you never learnt shorthand.
3: Mm. Oh, exactly.
2: Like, time changes. Mm. I think a clock probably, we should all learn.
3: We should.
2: Probably.
3: Fundamentals of clock.
1: Where do you sit on shorthand?
2: Shorthand, that can go in the bin.
1: Right, okay, gotcha. But it's so true, like, I was just reading this article and I'm like, oh, God, all my kids are guilty of this as well.
2: What else?
1: Oh, tying shoelaces, lunchboxes.
2: Hang on. So why have kids stopped learning how to tie shoelaces?
1: They're just, they're doing it later in life.
2: What? Tying shoelaces?
1: No, but just like life skills.
3: Well, they're probably barking orders at mum and dad. No, you will do that
1: exactly.
3: For me.
1: Like anything at the moment, I find parents are just doing for the kids, and we're guilty of it as well at our place, just to get the house moving.
3: Are the children today more disrespectful, Jase?
1: Well, I think, you know what, I was talking to a parent about it on the weekend, I wonder if it's got to do with a lot of jobs now, right, when we were growing up, mum and dad would come home, work was work, home was home. A lot of jobs now people bring home with them, and they've got, you know, outside 9 to 5 hours, they've got stuff to do.
2: Mm.
1: So because of that, they just want to get the kids sorted so they can get on with their other duties. They don't have the hours that our parents did back in the day to argue and push kids to do more.
2: Oh. So.
1: Like, I think at nighttime, sometimes, like, you know, at 7 o'clock, I could have a massive standoff with one of the boys and try and, you know.
3: I don't think our parents pandered to us back in the day like parents.
1: No, but they don't. But this is the thing.
2: If I forgot my shoes at school, mum was like, well, don't wear shoes.
3: Yeah.
1: At 7 o'clock at night.
3: That's right.
1: One of the boys, like, I'm not eating that. Like, I'll push back. But if that goes round and round for another 20, I'm like, I just need to get you to bloody bed.
2: Well, so mind to just send me to bed hungry.
3: I remember Dad, who was far from the enforcer, it was Mum who was always the hard one.
2: Good cop,
3: anyway,
2: bad cop.
3: So Dad one day surprised me because I cracked the sads at Kerry Road Bakery. And he goes, don't cry, you'll walk. You'll walk home.
2: Oh, yeah. I'd
3: don't cry, you'll walk. Anyway, I cried. And I cried, and then I walked.
1: What happened? He didn't unlock the door?
3: He just left. He left in the
1: car. He left.
3: And I had to climb home.
1: Do you reckon he drove around and watched you from a distance?
3: Hot day. That asphalt was just so hot.
1: But was he behind you, making sure you were going to get home?
3: No, he was gone. He couldn't care less. He had his pies and sausage rolls, and he was gone.
2: Question, what were you crying over? What did you want?
3: I think I wanted a Boston bun.
1: Not an apple turnover, but
2: did you get the Boston bun?
3: Absolutely not, because he said no.
2: Yeah. Or no meant no in my household too.
1: You had to climb the hill without a Boston bun in his tummy.
2: Yeah, no meant no.
3: I still remember that. It was so hot.
2: So do you think kids are soft or parents are too gentle? What do you think the issue is?
1: I think parents are too busy these days, and because of that, we go the easy route and we pander to the kids.
2: Are you going to be a strict parent, Clinty?
3: No, I'll be the soft touch. No, soft touch. I'm a walkover.
1: 100%.
3: 100%.
2: You reckon?
3: Yeah.
1: Dad, can I have $20 to go to the servo?
3: Yeah, he's 50.
2: And leave me alone.
1: 13 24 10 is our number. Can we talk punishments back in the day?
3: Oh, yeah.
1: So Clint had to walk home from the bakery because he wasn't allowed a Boston bun.
3: Did you ever get your mouth washed out with soap and water. Yeah. No. I did.
2: Yeah. Swear. If you said swear words.
1: No, I got a smack on the ass twice from Dad in my whole life.
3: With a wooden spoon?
1: Yeah. I remember once at the caravan park, which was the worst because, you know, the vans were all next to each other. People would have heard me scream. Oh, and no. You know what?
2: It was. We're not doing that anymore.
1: No, but you know what? It wasn't even a bad hit. It was more just the, oh, God.
2: I'm in trouble.
1: Dad's got the wooden spoon. You know, it was like him actually following through with it was more the fear than the hit. Mm.
2: Yeah. I had the soap.
3: Oh, it was disgusting, wasn't it? Shocking.
2: For saying the F
3: word. I was the only one.
1: Was it a nice Dove or?
2: Nah, she would have used the pears, I reckon.
3: I went a step further than the F word and that's why I got mine. Yeah.
1: Oh.
3: Oh, it was shocking. And I was the only child who had that in our family.
1: What age?
3: Oh, I was young.
1: It was his first word.
3: I was young.
2: Were you naughty? Were you naughty?
1: What do you mean I'm not getting a Boston bun yet?

0: Interesting.
1: This is Nova. You're listening to Weekend Breakfast with Jase, Lauren and Clint.
2: Have we gone soft on our kids? Has parenting changed so much in, what is it, 30 years that the kids are just becoming softies?
1: I mean, jokes
2: like
1: aside.
2: Becoming, their lives are very different because of how we're parenting. 100%.
1: Jokes aside, like, I'll start getting frustrated with the kids going, this is ridiculous. Like, lift. You need to lift. But then, you know,
0: in
1: like,
0: what capacity?
1: Just everyday stuff.
2: Like, resilience.
1: Resilience. Hey, can I have some water? It's like, mate, I'm the same distance from the fridge as you are.
0: Yeah, go get it yourself. Yeah,
1: exactly.
2: I'm not a servant.
0: As a kid, I wanted to be independent. I wanted to try and do that stuff.
2: Well, you were often rewarded with independence on the back of good behaviour.
1: Like, when I'm really frustrated, though, and I'm upset, I do have to remind myself, though, that we let them get to this situation.
2: You know, and times have changed.
1: I know, so, but it's partly our fault.
2: Parenting obviously
1: them.
2: Evolves. But we were trading stories about how differently we were treated as kids back in the
0: 80s. Things we had to do in the 80s.
2: Yeah, we got plenty of callers.
0: You had to walk home if you cracked it.
2: Yeah.
0: Get out and walk home. Or if my brother and I were hitting each other in the back seat, walk home.
2: See ya.
0: See ya, you can walk home.
1: Tracy, good morning.
3: Good morning.
1: What happened in the 80s? Take us back there.
3: Well, it wasn't in the 80s. It was when I was a parent, and to Loz's point about the kids fighting in the back seat of the car, my son and other kids were fighting it so much that he wouldn't share his wrestler, so I had enough, so I threw it out the window.
0: That was a good one. You know,
3: 20 years later, he was so traumatised that his mate brought it for him for his 30th.
1: That's funny.
0: Yeah, no, that was if we were fighting over something and we couldn't agree, it was just in the bin. So, gone.
1: That just reminded me, I threw one of Felix's toys out. This is like 8 years ago. We're driving along Beach Road and I cracked it and I threw it out the window, but it hit a cyclist.
2: Oh.
1: No, it was like a little toy.
2: Not
1: I threw it out.
0: Did you pull over and make sure he was?

0: was okay.
1: He was fine. He was like he kept right. He didn't fall off or anything. Oh. But I was just like, what are the, I mean, the timing.
0: That's irresponsible.
2: Mm. Amelia, hello.
3: Good morning.
2: Times are different back in the 80s. How were you punished?
3: So when I was a kid, I was at the shops with mum. She said no to something, probably a toy or something. Had a massive tantrum. She dragged me out of the shop while I was kicking and screaming on the floor.
1: Yep.
3: Got me, wrangled me back into the car. As we start driving away, I go to open the door while the car is driving.
1: Brilliant.
3: She reaches over to shut the door. I bite her arm. And she rubs my arm and bites me back.
0: She beat you back.
3: Yep. If I bit her, she bit me back.
1: I love that.
0: Yeah, one for you, one for me.
2: We love it.
0: It's so funny because we're saying that 20 years ago was the 80s.
1: Oh, no.
0: Can you just have a think about 20
2: years? It's 40 years ago.
0: It was actually 47 years ago.
1: Wow.
0: 46 years ago.
1: Thanks. That made us feel old. Next time, Archie.
0: 20 years ago was 2006.
2: Yeah.
1: Should I try, because like we're at Westfield and Archie cracked the shits outside TGI Fridays and sat on the ground and didn't want to move.
0: Oh, my mum would have left me there.
1: Well,
0: sleep in the shopping centre if you want.
1: Next time, should I just sit on the ground and start screaming next to him?
0: Yeah. And he'd be embarrassed. He'd probably get up and keep walking.
2: I'd love to get a video of that.
0: He'd probably be embarrassed and go, Dad, come
1: on. I don't know. You maybe a bit older. You need him to get to that age where it's like...
0: Only one way to find out.
1: Yeah. Jeez. If I crack it now, the 12-year-old, he'll be like, keep your voice down.
2: Imagine the shoppers. Geez, that guy from Nova's absolutely lost it.
1: They must be out of ribs at TGI Fridays.
0: Be very radio host of you.
1: Yeah, would be.
0: Sit on the floor and throw a tantrum.
2: Throw your toys out. Hey, Daniel.
4: How you going?
1: Yeah, good.
2: Tell us why times are different in the 80s.
4: Dad used to do shift work and he'd come home at 7 every day and he'd walk in and just say, set the table. And I had just got my first Game Boy Color.
1: Oh, yeah.
4: Chose not to listen. there was no asking twice. He's come out of the shower, grabbed it straight out of my hand and smashed it off the ground in front of me.
0: Gone.
1: Yeah. Wow.
2: See you later. No more Game Boy.
0: Do your kids have to set the table? Setting the table was a big one in my house. If you were asked to set the table, that was your job.
4: Yep.
1: Yeah.
0: Do your kids set the table?
1: If they feel like it, Lauren.
2: Well, they must do it.
0: No,
2: otherwise they don't eat.
0: You're one of those rogue families that all eat at different times. You have about 4 sittings, don't you?
1: Yeah, it's ridiculous.
0: 5 sittings.
1: Don't even start me. It's like I'm running a restaurant. I hate it. I hate it.
0: With no reservation.
1: Yep.
2: Or different meals, different
1: whatever.
2: Cuisines.
1: Like, honestly, Clint, it's the nightly fight. Every single night.
0: The different meals would send me as a parent.
1: Oh.
2: What do you got on the menu?
0: Mum would cook schnitzels, and if you didn't want schnitzels, get in
1: there. No joke. No joke.
0: Yeah.
1: But that is the fight that I have every night. The other night, we...
2: Okay, take
0: us through.
2: Yeah,
0: come on, talk us through the nighttime
2: routine. I'll decide what sitting I want to be part of.
0: Yeah.
1: So there was sushi that was brought home from the shops.
0: At what time?
1: Mum brought that home with her, so that was at like 4:30. Didn't feel like the sushi, did we? I'd cooked chicken schnitzels that day. One child was happy to have a schnitty, the other one didn't.
0: At what time?
1: Five-ish.
0: So 5 was the first sitting of schnitzels.
1: Yep, 5:30. Oh, now Dad's making little homemade pizzas. Because we haven't eaten the schnitty. Oh, the sushi's in the fridge. Mm. And we've got the shits.
0: Oh, so we're having a buffet.
2: It's a real smorgasbord, isn't it?
0: What time was the last sitting?
1: I think about 7 o'clock when I cracked it and ordered Uber Eats.
2: Hang on, can I just
0: and
2: do it?
0: And then you ordered Uber. Is it you that doesn't want the sushi, the schnitty, or the mini pizzas?
2: So hang on, I just want to do an audit. So you've eaten the schnitty,
0: the
2: pizza, the sushi, and you've ordered Uber Eats.
1: I haven't even eaten yet.
0: What did you order on Uber Eats?
1: I think we got noodles and dumplings.
0: Oh, after all of that?
1: Yeah.
0: Oh. Wow.
1: This is why I'm a broken man.
2: I wonder where they get it from.
1: Shut up, Clint.
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9: 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Got a breakdown westbound, like a motorway at Berrinba, that's causing delays. Got a spun traffic light lantern at the intersection of Caboolture Road and the Bruce Highway on-ramp at Burpengary East. and the Bruce Highway getting a little busy over the Pine Rivers Bridge and also North Leeds up through Burpengary. You're heading on down the Gold Coast, the M1 a little bit slow around Logan Home and getting some delays from Pimpmart down through to Helensvale. It's spring season at Freedom. 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Beautiful day for Brizzy today. Fine, sunny, quite warm. The forecast, top of 31 degrees right now. We've moved up to 21. 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
1: It's Mr. 305 checking in for the remix. You know they had that 75 Street Brazil. Well, this year's gonna be called Gaiocho. Que hola, gata, que hola, omega. And this is how we gonna do it. Dale!

0: This is Weekend Breakfast. Welcome to your Saturday morning, Australia. You've got Jase, Lauren and Clint. Guys, I got some sad news.
1: What's happened?
0: I need to inform you of.
2: Talk to me.
3: You are about to enter the courtroom of Judge Judith Scheindlin. The people are real. The cases are real. The rulings are final. This is Judge Judy.
2: She's not brown bread, is she?
0: No.
2: Oh.
0: No, sorry. I apologize. After 30
2: Very
0: years,
2: alarm, I stop you.
0: The 83-year-old judge is hanging up her funny little judge coat. Judge Judy is no more. Justice Judy.
2: Justice.
0: Well, she sold Judge Judy. She parted ways with a different TV network and changed to Judy Justice in 2021.
1: For a truckload of cash. To be honest, I thought she was older than that.
0: 83?
1: Yeah.
2: Yeah, she's quite crusty, isn't she?
1: No, don't say that. That's a terrible thing to say. I just thought that she was like in her 70s when I was 10.
0: Yeah, I know what you mean. Yeah.
1: She's like an angry old lady.
2: She is angry. What about the court martial?
1: But you know what? Hang on. That means like back then, she's like my age now when I thought she was an angry old lady.
0: Yeah.
1: Oh my.
0: You sound a bit like this.
4: She's a scammer.
5: I agree.
4: I never initially offered any money. Allow him to take it.
6: Listen to me.
4: But the officers were telling them that he was. Yes. That he wasn't allowed to take it. Okay.
0: That's what she does to me in the meetings.
1: It's true.
2: Because you're a scammer.
1: So we were talking about this morning. Now, if you got done in Judge Judy's court, you never, like, went to jail or anything.
2: Well, the decisions are final.
1: It was a civil
2: court. The cases are real.
0: Well, I got some
2: BTS. Isn't that it?
0: I got some BTS.
1: The decisions are final. The cases are real.
0: So,
1: it was like Wendy doesn't like her neighbor's fence.
2: No.
1: And so they'd have to take the fence down.
0: Yeah, here we go.
4: What do you do for a living?
5: Right now.
4: Obviously not an answer.
5: I'm doing construction.
4: How many days a week?
5: It's
4: not an answer.
2: She's fierce. Yeah, so that's a great question, Lauren Phillips. So the decisions might be final, but are they binding?
0: Most Judge Judy cases end with a decision, and one party has to pay compensation.
1: Yeah.
0: The production company
2: interviewed out the front of court.
0: Yeah, the production company pays for it. That's why people agree to go on the show. But I will point out the participants don't apply to be on the show. The production teams look through small claims courts. Looking for cases that would make good television, and then they headhunt those people look, if you come on the show, if you lose, we'll pay you your fees.
1: So was she a real judge?
0: Yeah, she was a real judge.
1: She's a real
2: court. She's an attorney.
1: Judge.
2: I don't know if she was ever a judge. I think she was an attorney.
1: Oh, you don't
4: We're
1: think
4: done. Thank you.
7: Wait, Your Honor. We have a countersuit.
4: We are done.
7: I have a countersuit.
4: I know you do. And I just said to you, we are done.
7: But I have a police report
4: I read your counterclaim. We are done.
7: What about my police report?
4: We are done. Did you hear what I said?
7: Yes.
4: Take your wife. We're done.
1: Oh, my God. It is me in the meetings.
0: Yeah.
1: That's me. No, we've just got one more thing.
0: No, we
1: are done.
2: Done.
0: Lauren.
1: No. We are done.
0: But we've got this event.
1: No, I don't care. Take your wife. We are done.
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